0: Rising up one spot to song number 6, that was Morgan Griffith with Just Being Me. When we return, we will have song number 5. Now, Ella Langley has 2 songs in the top 5 this week. Where will each one of them end up? And will one of them hold the coveted number 1 spot? We will find out when we return to the Cross Canada Country Countdown.
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0: dropping down one spot to song number 5. That was Ella Langley with Be Her.
1: Number 4.
0: Jason Aldean and David Lee Murphy go all the way back. 27 years of friendship and counting. The two recently got together for a fireside session of Dust on the Bottle, the classic 1995 hit that Murphy took to number 1. Just two guys, two guitars, and nearly 3 decades of history between them both. The full session is up on Jason's YouTube channel, but we do have a little preview here.

0: And that was song number four, Don't Tell on Me, from Jason Aldean.
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0: Kane Brown has been a massive Shania Twain fan his entire life. His mom raised him on her music. He's been trying to find a way to work with her for years, and now it sounds like it just might happen. He recently teased that he got sent a new song built around Shania's classic, Whose Bed Have Your Boots Been Under? And his words were simple. It's fire. He's thinking about cutting it and releasing it this summer. No official confirmation yet, but we will keep you posted. But holding steady in our third spot, this is Kane Brown with Woman. Hey, it's not-

0: And that was song number three this week from Kane Brown, Woman. So we're down to the final two songs in the countdown. Are you a little curious as to who will be number one? I know I am. We will find out when we return to the Cross Canada Country Countdown.
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0: Welcome back to the countdown. We are now down to our final two songs. And are you curious as to who's going to take that number one spot? But I think we're going to just hold off on that for one more minute.
2: Top of the charts 1 year ago, here's last year's leader.
0: Tyler Hubbard wrote Park about the universal feeling of two people in a car late at night, not wanting the night to end. But there's a little bit of a backstory to this song, too. The song reminded him of when he was actually 15 years old and got caught making out with his then 16-year-old girlfriend in a church parking lot. A cop showed up, drove him home, and his dad grounded him for a month. And his dad's advice? Should've used the driveway, son. Here's last year's leader. This is Tyler Hubbard with Park.
13: I got-

0: Well, that was our leader a year ago, Tyler Hubbard. Park.
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0: Luke Combs is in the middle of one of the biggest tours of his career right now. He sold out stadiums around the world. But when someone asked him what he hopes fans take away when they sit down and listen to his new album, his answer is pretty simple. No talk of chart positions or streaming numbers. He just hopes it brings them joy and gives them a chance to escape everyday life for just a little while.
2: Thing I would want fans to take away from the album, you know, is, to just get enjoyment out of it, really. I mean, that's all, at least, that I ever want, is like people to love it. You know, I want people to, you know, listen to it in their car, listen to it on the boat, and feel like they have this connection to it, and feel like, you know, it provides some level of escapism from their normal life, or brings them joy on their best days. And just to know that your music is like a part of someone's life in a positive way, I think, is the ultimate goal of any record.
0: Here, with song number 2 holding steady in that spot, this is Luke Combs, Be By.

0: to spot number two this week once again. That is Luke Combs, Be By You.
1: Number one.
0: Well, this is it. We have reached the number one song on the countdown this week. And here is just how big Ella Langley has become. Billboard reports that Choosing Texas has now spent 12 weeks or more at number one on the Billboard Hot 100, making it one of only five singles ever credited to solo women to reach that mark. The list she's on now includes Mariah Carey and Whitney Houston. So let that just sink in for a short second. A country girl from Alabama is now in the same conversation as two of the greatest pop voices of all time. Here now, holding steady at number one for the second week in a row. This is Ella Langley with Morgan Wallen. I Can't Love You Anymore.

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2: 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And my dad kept telling me, oh, you got to pay attention. 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I tried to get my driver's license and I failed my learner's test. That helped convince my dad to get my eyes checked. And it helped me become a better goalie. It helped me see the board better at school. I get to do that every day. I get to change someone's life every day.
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0: Got a favorite pair of boots? Good, because you're going to need them. Kick the Dust Up for Hospice is bringing the country music and the party to the BC Antioch Arena on August 6th. YXS, Rick Stavlin, the Chris Goodwin Band, and Aaron Goodman are all on the bill. All you gotta do is get your ticket and go. 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Tickets at

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7: Turn it up, son. All right, boy. This is her favorite song, you know that, right? 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
1: I'm Darren Bain. More than 950 wildfires are burning in Canada from coast to coast. 241 of the fires are out of control. The fires prompting Environment Canada to issue air quality warnings from BC and the Northwest Territories all the way to Ontario and Quebec. Lightning strikes have sent BC's wildfire season into another level, helping increase the number of fires burning in the province to 113 as of Saturday morning, including about 100 that started since Friday. And that has led to an increase in evacuation orders and alerts. Two-thirds of the fires are burning out of control, and most new blazes, orders, and alerts are centered in the BC interior. Residents of 131 properties near Big Bar Lake and Meadow Lake have been ordered to evacuate, given the 59 Creek fire, which also prompted an evacuation alert for the nearby Bonaparte Plateau. Premier David Eby is calling for Canada to adopt American-style anti-racketeering laws known as the RICO Act. He says he'll raise the issue at the upcoming Council of the Federation meetings with other premiers. He pointed to a recent joint FBI and RCMP investigation that targeted dozens of individuals allegedly connected to India-based crime groups.
2: It is much easier for the FBI to do these kinds of investigations than it is for the RCMP. And so I'll be bringing that message to the COF table, because extortion issues have been present in Alberta, very significantly in Ontario as well.
1: Eby says he would make the case for a Canadian version of RICO. Civil liberties groups in the U.S. have long raised concerns RICO can be used to target political activists. Dozens of BC Nurses Union members, their families, and the public gathered out front of the University Hospital of Northern BC in Prince George for a rally to end workplace intimidation. According to the union, since job action began on July 2nd, more than 4,000 reports of intimidation, coercion, and interference from nurses across BC had been received, with over a quarter coming from nurses working in Northern Health. BCNU President Adrienne Gear says at the end of the day, people have to work together.
3: Our healthcare system is already under tremendous stress. And so to have your workforce feel this disrespected, how does that not have an impact on the overall delivery of care? And so I think it's extremely concerning.
1: Gear would like for healthcare authorities to respect their lawful job action and to buck up and do the non-nursing duties. Former BC Liberal MLA Mike Bernier will likely be... Former BC Liberal MLA Mike Bernier will be the leader of the relatively new political party Centre BC. This after founding leader Karen Kirkpatrick stepped down in June. And starting Monday, eligible families will see an increase in their federal child benefit payments. Families with kids under the age of 6 will receive as much as $8,100 per child and as much as $6,800 for those aged between 6 and 17 years. Families with an adjusted family net income of less than $37,000 will get the maximum amount. Get daily and weekly news alerts directly to your inbox by signing up at mypgnow.com.
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0: From coast to coast, this is the show that brings the country together one song at a time. It's time to count down the 30 biggest songs of the week. 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
1: Hello, and welcome to the show that highlights the top 30 country songs charting all across Canada. This is the Cross Canada Country Countdown, and I'm your host, Kate Ryan. Last week, we saw a new song take over the number one spot, Ella Langley and Morgan Wallen.

0: So will Ella and Morgan be able to hold on to that number one spot? You're going to have to stick with me and find out. But now let's get started on the countdown.
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0: Dan and Shay have never been afraid to go somewhere real in their music. And their new single, Say So, might just be their most personal song yet. Dan Smyers says the subject matter is something that really doesn't get talked about enough. And he's not just singing about it from the outside looking in. Both he and Shay Mooney have spent the last few years actively working on their own mental health and trying to find balance in their lives. Here's Dan talking about that journey.
2: Mental health is a major issue in the world today, and it's just something that we've dealt with ourselves, and we're proud to stand behind this message and hopefully just let people know that there's always someone there on the other end of the telephone, and just to give some hope and encouragement to somebody who might be going through a tough time.
0: Making its chart debut this week at number 30, here is Dan and Shay, Say So. I got

0: Quick enough.
1: We actually have a number of chart debuts this week. That was song number 29 from John Party, making its debut, Boots Off.
2: Number 28.
1: Zach Top dropped out of engineering school in Colorado after just 1 year. He drove to Nashville with not much more than a guitar and a dream. And he signed with a brand new independent label that had never launched an artist before. On paper, not exactly a sure thing. Fast forward 2 years, and he's won New Artist of the Year at the CMAs, New Male Artist at the ACMs, and a Grammy for Best Traditional Country Album. Taste of Country just called him one of the 25 most important modern country artists. Not bad for a college dropout. Here was song number 28, up one. This is Zach Top and South of Sanity. Blame.

0: So last week, she was our one to watch. And this week, she made her chart debut. That was Stella Lefty with Boston.
1: Number 26.

But in the countdown, Tucker Wetmore is taking up spot number 26. He's down 7 spots from last week. This is Brunette.

0: Down 7 spots from last week. That was song number 26 from Tucker Wetmore, Brunette. Tennille Arts recently performed at the Grand Ole Opry as part of the Opry's 100th anniversary celebration, and it's her 16th time on that iconic stage. The Saskatchewan girl is having quite the summer. When we return, we will have song number 25 from Tennille Arts on the Cross Canada Country Countdown.
1: 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More of the Cross Canada Country Countdown coming up right after this.
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0: rising up 6 spots on the countdown this week. That was song number 24 from Russell Dickerson, Worth Your Wild.
1: That's how we know them now, but it's not how they started. This is Now and Then.
0: This song takes us back to a love story that started long before the spotlight found Russell Dickerson. He wrote Every Little Thing as a newly married man about his wife, Kaylee. Simple as that. His words, I love every little thing about her, and that's what the song's about. It became his third consecutive number one in the U.S. country airplay chart, and it hit number one here in Canada too. The music video stars Kaylee as herself, a real love song written about a real person. Going back, here is our then song from Russell Dickerson, Every Little Thing.

0: And that was Russell Dickerson. Our then song, Every Little Thing. High Valley recently appeared at this year's Calgary Stampede, and they made the most of their time in Alberta. Brad took his boys up to Banff for a pre-show hike, and the moment got really special. He and his wife Rebecca had spent their honeymoon in Banff back in 2003, and this was the first time he got to bring his boys back to see it. They even went back to the same resort where they stayed on their honeymoon. When we come back, we will have song number 23 from High Valley on the Cross Canada Country Countdown.
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0: up three spots on the countdown this week. That was song number 23, Fools from High Valley.
1: Number 22.
0: Cody Johnson's brand new album, Banks of the Trinity, is now out. But it almost didn't sound the way that it does. At the end of 2025, Cody had surgery to repair a burst eardrum, and he was forced off the road for nearly 3 months. He says that unexpected break ended up shaping the whole record in ways that he never could have planned. At least a quarter of the album came from songs that came in during that recovery time. The album takes him back to his roots, growing up as a kid in small town Texas, riding his bike to a country store for a cream soda and a Bluebell ice cream bar. In his words, when I heard the title song for the first time, it was like a portrait showed up in my head of memories I thought I'd forgotten. Holding steady at spot number two, this is Cody Johnson with The Fall. I've been

0: That was song number 22 on the countdown this week from Cody Johnson, The Fall.
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0: Lainey Wilson has never had a problem connecting with her audience, but this new single might be her most relatable one yet, Phone, Keys, Wallet. The title alone is enough to make anyone pat their pockets. Lainey says she wrote it for a very specific person. Here's Lainey explaining exactly who this song is for.
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0: Rising up 6 spots this week in the countdown, here's song number 21, Lainey Wilson, with a little help from John Mayer, Phone, Keys,

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6: So before we jump back into the countdown, how about we take a little trip down memory lane? 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
6: Randy Travis has probably one of the most incredible stories in country music. Back in 2013, Randy suffered a massive stroke that left him unable to speak or sing. Now this week, he announced his first album of original songs in 18 years. And the new project features lost songs remixed and remastered by his longtime producer. Before the announcement went public, Randy took the album to St. Jude Children's Research Hospital in Memphis to share it with patients and their families first. Going all the way back to 1987, this is our throwback track, Randy Travis, Forever and Ever Amen.

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0: Number 20.
1: Josh Ross grew up in Waterdown, Ontario, dreaming of a football career. But injuries took that dream away. In a recent Rolling Stone interview, he said losing football was the best thing actually that ever happened to him. In his words, losing one dream made room for another. I don't know if I would have chased music the way I did if football had worked out. He eventually did make his way to Nashville and became one of the only Canadian country artists to gain real traction inside an overwhelmingly American industry. He says performing on stage gives him the same adrenaline rush as motocross racing did growing up. And he's proud to represent Canada on the world stage every single night. Down 6 in our countdown this week. This is song number 20 from Josh Ross, Scared of Getting Sober.

0: singer Faith made some headway on the countdown this week. She rose up two spots to song number 19 with Betty.
1: Number 18.
0: Tenille Townes just made one of the biggest decisions of her career. The Grand Prairie, Alberta native has parted ways with Sony Music Nashville after years on a major label. And she's now fully independent. She didn't mince words either about why she left. She said, "We haven't been seeing eye to eye on my music and my path." And since stepping out on her own, she's already released Sunshine's Free entirely on her own terms.
2: You know, I finished this acoustic record that was very storyteller driven, and it kind of was like a return to self in making The Acrobat. And so once I shared that, it felt like I was in a better place to be able to like call some shots and be like, I don't know, it's summertime and I love this song. And so why not do this right now? And that feels really good.
0: It seems going out on her own was worth it. Rising up five spots this week on the countdown, this is song number 18 from Tenille Townes, Sunshine's Free. We are

0: That was Tennille Towns with Sunshine's Free. Song number 18, this week on The Countdown.
1: Number 17.
0: Kenny Chesney just announced his 21st studio album, Silver Sands Marina, and it's dropping September 25th. Now, the title track was inspired by a real marina on a lake in New Hampshire. Chesney says you can just smell the fall air, the lake, and that solitude. The magic happens in the simplest, realest places, and you just have to be open to letting it happen. It's also been revealed that both Megan Maroney and Tennille Towns will appear on the new project. Up 7 spots this week to song number 17. This is Kenny Chesney with Carry On.

0: And that was Sully Burroughs dropping down one spot to song number 16 with Put It On Me. Megan Maroney has a new travel companion on the Cloud 9 tour, and she's already got her own fan following. Get this, Boots the Puppy came into Megan's life in February and has been riding along on the tour bus ever since. When we return, we will have song number 15 from Megan Maroney on the Cross Canada Country Countdown.
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0: falling down seven spots to song number 15 this week. That was Megan Maroney with Beautiful Things.
1: Number 14.
0: Taylor Swift is back, and this time she's gone back to her roots. She wrote a brand new song called I Knew It, I Knew You for the Toy Story 5 soundtrack. And it just might be the most country sounding thing she's released in years. It's acoustic, it's bluesy with a harmonica running through it. And she says she saw an early screening of the film and went straight home and wrote it. The song is performed from the perspective of Jessie, the cowgirl. And for longtime Taylor fans, hearing her back in cowgirl boots, even for a movie soundtrack, is pretty exciting. Up four spots to song number 14. Here is Taylor Swift with I Knew It, I Knew You.

0: That was song number 14 from Taylor Swift. I knew it, I knew you.
1: Let's take a break from counting down the top 30 and check out one on the rise. Here's one to watch.
0: Dallas Smith is back, and the timing feels right. After a massive 52-date tour across Canada in 2025, one of the country's most successful country artists made a deliberate decision to step away from the road. He spent time with family, built his dream home, and eventually found his way back into the studio with a fresh perspective. The result is Good Time Goes. It's his first solo release in 2 years, and it's a song about appreciating life's moments as they happen instead of letting them just slip by. The guy who gave us 11 number ones at Canadian Country Radio is back with our one to watch. Here's Dallas Smith, Good Time Goes.

0: that was our one to watch. From Dallas Smith, Good Time Goes.
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0: Bailey Zimmerman is in the middle of his first headline arena tour right now. Sold out shows all across North America every single night. But he'll tell you, the ride to get here had a turning point. For Bailey, that moment came right here in Canada. It was a show in Toronto back in 2023 that he says changed everything for him.
2: In 2023, I got the call that I was going on tour with Morgan Wallen. And one of my favorite memories of that whole tour was the night that we played in Toronto.
3: Y'all make some noise for Bailey Zimmerman.
2: Back then, I was playing for 25 minutes, five songs, and I remember thinking, how could life get bigger than this?
0: So just how big has life gotten for Bailey? Well, he just wrapped up a string of sold-out shows across Canada. And it feels like this is just the beginning. When we return, we will have song number 13 from Bailey Zimmerman on the Cross Canada Country Countdown.
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0: Zimmerman rises up three spots to song number 13 with his song, Chevy Silverado.
1: Number 12.
0: Morgan Wallen's Still the Problem tour is wrapping up soon, and new music is clearly on the way. His producer, Charlie Handsome, recently revealed at the Country Music Hall of Fame that the goal for Wallen's next project is bold. Number one pop songs with no features. Just Morgan, solo, crossing over completely. Handsome also confirmed they're already sitting on about 10 new songs. For traditional country fans, it raises a few questions about where Wallen is headed. But for everyone else, the most streamed country artist of all time is about to swing even bigger. Up five spots to song number 12, this is Morgan Wallen with Don't We.

0: but we do, don't we? And that was Morgan Wallen with song number 12 this week on the countdown, Don't We?
1: Number 11.
0: For a lot of people, summer and a cold beer go hand in hand. And Tyler Joe Miller is absolutely on board with that train of thought. We asked him a tough question, though. If he could only drink one brand of beer for the rest of his life, what would it be?
2: Oh, man, that's tough. I'd say I'm a big craft beer guy. Like, I brew beer at home and stuff in my garage. But there's a craft beer by my house. I'm pretty loyal to it. Camp Beer Company, they're awesome. All their beers are good. I brew with them sometimes, too, just for fun. But for just, like, a beer across the board that you can get anywhere and drink anytime, probably MGD.
0: Moving up one spot to number 11. This is Tyler Joe Miller and Under the Influence. It was

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10: 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I wrote this song about a relationship ending and getting to the point where the relationship was just so fried that it was just what's done is done. Move on.

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1: Owen Riegling has been on quite the ride lately. A new album out, songs climbing the charts, and he just checked off one of the biggest items on any country artist's bucket list, a performance at the Grand Ole Opry. Now, for a kid from Mid-May, Ontario, that's a pretty special moment. So we asked Owen, what's next on the list?
2: I try not to think too far ahead and just try to stay, you know, where I'm at and focused on the things. So I mean, the Grand Ole Opry was a thing that I was like, that's like the thing that I want to do. I feel like I can just hang up the guitar after that and be like, all right, I'll put that picture on the wall. And now I got to figure out what else to do because I did it. But for the longest time, and still is, my goal has been to be able to make a living doing what I love, and music is what I love, and I've been able to accomplish that. So any day I get to do that, I'm a happy dude.
1: Here's Owen with his latest, Love, Hate, Love. It's risen up three spots to song number 10. I keep

0: and rising up one spot to song number 9. That was George Burge with a little help from Luke Bryan this week. And Ride, Ride, Ride.
1: Number 8.
0: Dean Brody and the Reklaws are kicking off their Hometown Heroes national tour in a huge way. Before a single note is played at a concert venue, they're actually launching the tour on August 28th with something completely different. An event called Bronx and Tonks at Ottawa Stadium. It's a full-day experience, so there's daytime tailgates, professional rodeo with bareback riding, saddle bronc, and bull riding, and it's followed by a full stadium concert under the lights with both acts headlining. It's the first event of its kind in Ottawa, and it's the first stop on what is promising to be one of the biggest Canadian country tours of the year. Here now with song number 8, up 3 spots this week, this is Dean Brody, A Man Without a Woman. Wouldn't

0: was A Man Without a Woman. Song number 8 this week from Dean Brody.
1: Number 7.
0: It's looking like Nate Holler has a busy summer on the road ahead. But all of it is right here in Canada. He plays Rock on the River in Timmins on July 25th alongside Russell Dickerson and Jade Eagleson. Then he heads west to the Chilliwack Fair in BC on August 7th and Rock the Track in Rimby, Alberta with Brett Kissel on August 8th before wrapping things up at the Arona Fair in Ontario on September 11th alongside Tennille Towns. It's a coast-to-coast Canadian summer for one of Ontario's rising stars. Here now, down 2 spots to song number 7, this is Nate Holler, Thought About You.

0: rising up one spot to song number 6. That was Morgan Griffith with Just Being Me. When we return, we will have song number 5. Now, Ella Langley has 2 songs in the top 5 this week. Where will each one of them end up? And will one of them hold the coveted number 1 spot? We will find out when we return to the Cross Canada Country Countdown.
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0: Dropping down one spot to song number 5. That was Ella Langley with Be Her.
1: Number 4.
0: Jason Aldean and David Lee Murphy go all the way back. 27 years of friendship and counting. The two recently got together for a fireside session of Dust on the Bottle, the classic 1995 hit that Murphy took to number 1. Just two guys, two guitars, and nearly 3 decades of history between them both. The full session is up on Jason's YouTube channel, but we do have a little preview here.

0: Damn, that was song number four. Don't Tell on Me from Jason Aldean.
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0: Kane Brown has been a massive Shania Twain fan his entire life. His mom raised him on her music. He's been trying to find a way to work with her for years, and now it sounds like it just might happen. He recently teased that he got sent a new song built around Shania's classic, Whose Bed Have Your Boots Been Under? And his words were simple. It's fire. He's thinking about cutting it and releasing it this summer. No official confirmation yet, but we will keep you posted. But holding steady in our third spot, this is Kane Brown with Woman. Hey, it's not-

0: And that was song number three this week from Kane Brown, Woman. So we're down to the final two songs in the countdown. Are you a little curious as to who will be number one? I know I am. We will find out when we return to the Cross Canada Country Countdown.
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0: Welcome back to the countdown. We are now down to our final two songs. And are you curious as to who's going to take that number one spot? But I think we're going to just hold off on that for one more minute.
1: Top of the charts 1 year ago, here's last year's leader.
0: Tyler Hubbard wrote Park about the universal feeling of two people in a car late at night, not wanting the night to end. But there's a little bit of a backstory to this song, too. The song reminded him of when he was actually 15 years old and got caught making out with his then 16-year-old girlfriend in a church parking lot. A cop showed up, drove him home, and his dad grounded him for a month. And his dad's advice? Should he use the driveway, son? Here's last year's leader. This is Tyler Hubbard with Park.
4: I got

0: Well, that was our leader a year ago, Tyler Hubbard. Park.
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0: Luke Combs is in the middle of one of the biggest tours of his career right now. He sold out stadiums around the world. But when someone asked him what he hopes fans take away when they sit down and listen to his new album, his answer is pretty simple. No talk of chart positions or streaming numbers. He just hopes it brings them joy and gives them a chance to escape everyday life for just a little while.
2: Thing I would want fans to take away from the album, you know, is, to just get enjoyment out of it, really. I mean, that's all, at least, that I ever want is, like, people to love it. You know, I want people to, you know, listen to it in their car, listen to it on the boat, and feel like they have this connection to it and feel like, you know, it provides some level of escapism from their normal life or brings them joy on their best days. And just to know that your music is like a part of someone's life in a positive way, I think, is the ultimate goal of any record.
0: Here, with song number two holding steady in that spot, this is Luke Combs, Be By.

weeks or more at number one on the Billboard Hot 100, making it one of only five singles ever credited to solo women to reach that mark. The list she's on now includes Mariah Carey and Whitney Houston. So let that just sink in for a short second. A country girl from Alabama is now in the same conversation as two of the greatest pop voices of all time. Here now, holding steady at number one for the second week in a row. This is Ella Langley with Morgan Wallen. I Can't Love You Anymore.

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2: Breaker 19, this here's a rubber duck. You got a copy on me, Big Pen? Come on. 10-4, Big Pen, for sure. By golly, it's clean clear to Flagtown. Come on. Yeah, the big 10-4 there, Big Pen. Yeah, we definitely got

was the dark of the moon on the 6th of June in a Kenworth pulling logs. Cab over Pete with a reefer on and a Jimmy hauling hogs. We was headed for Bear on I-10 about a mile out of Shaggy Town. I says, Pigpen, this here's the rubber duck and I'm about to put the hammer down.

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And them Smokies as thick as bugs on a bumper. They even had a bear in the air.

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1: 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Oh, we tore up all of our swindle sheets and left them sitting on the scales. By the time we hit that Chi-town, them bears was getting smart. He brought up some reinforcements from the Illinois National Guard.

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1: Good morning. That was a sound from Canada Games Plaza as Spain scored an extra time for a 1-0 victory over Argentina to capture the World Cup of Soccer. The city of PG held a watch party in the plaza. Among those in attendance, City Councillor Ron Palillo.
2: To have this amount of people, I think, shows how soccer unifies people and the passion that people have it. These are diehards to come out and watch a final like this, and I'm so happy to have a small part in it.
1: The city of PG received a $50,000 grant from the province to put on the event. The celebration of life for Maverick Turnbull will be held at the CN Center. Maverick passed away 2 weeks ago at the age of 3 following a 2-year battle with cancer. His family announced on Facebook they have booked CN Center for September the 12th for a celebration of life with a memorial skate to follow. The BC Nurses Union says mediation talks with the province will resume tomorrow after a 3-day pause. BCNU President Adrian Gear says the two sides had 4 productive days of mediation, and she's hopeful they can reach a negotiated settlement. A nurses' rally in Prince George took place on the Friday. Interim Northeast Regional Council member Raylene Stevenson says she hopes the rally opens up more lines of communication.
3: We all need to get on the same page. It's not just nurses that are short-staffed. I know there's a number of nursing unit clerks jobs that have, you know, been kind of gone by the wayside. We could use more of our healthcare aides and supportive workers. Everyone needs to come together as a team.
1: Premier David Eby is calling for Canada to adopt American-style anti-racketeering laws known as the RICO Act. He says he'll raise the issue at the upcoming Council of the Federation meetings with other premiers. He pointed a recent joint FBI and RCMP investigation that targeted dozens of individuals allegedly connected to India-based crime groups.
4: It is much easier for the FBI to do these kinds of investigations than it is for the RCMP. And so I'll be bringing that message to the COF table because extortion issues have been present in Alberta, very significantly in Ontario as well.
1: It's been a relatively quiet summer for human bear conflicts in Prince George. Despite the low volume, the Northern Bear Awareness Society reminds residents to store any type of food attractants away from plain view. Laura Bulkwill is the education outreach coordinator who says 33 bears are destroyed on average in PG each year, a figure we are well below this year.
5: There has only been one bear killed because it was classified as a Category 1 public safety concern. That is a lot better than most years. I know in 2023, there was 81 bears killed in Prince George in the summer.
1: Housing led the way for building permits in Prince George last month. According to a report to be presented to City Council at tonight's meeting, the city issued 53 building permits in June, worth a combined $19.5 million. 46 of those 53 permits involved single-family dwellings. New York Mets first baseman Jared Young of Prince George was 0-for-1 and hit by a pitch before he was replaced in Sunday's 6-1 victory over Philadelphia. Young has a .243 batting average in 53 games this season with the Mets. Get news alerts, direct your inbox. 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I'm Hartley Miller.
6: Thanks, Hart. Good morning. I'm Carol Gass. It's 6:05. It's Monday. Yellow Zone garbage pickup. Well, did you get enough rain over the weekend? I suggest if you're in the listening area, you got enough rain over the weekend. No doubt about that. Now we've got some fog. As a matter of fact, we've got our first delay at our airport, so you want to make sure that you're checking with your carrier in and out of Prince George this morning anyways. Are we going to see more showers? We actually could. I don't know where they would come from because it must have rained itself out over the weekend, don't you think? But anyways, we're supposed to see the sun as well, and we're supposed to get up to a muggy high of 27. We're starting our day at 12.
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Well, Mother Nature was getting pretty rowdy over the weekend with all that rain. I mean, we did expect rain over the weekend, but that much rain? Like, that was a monsoon for us. That was Vancouver rain. That was crazy rain. And I know that it impacted a lot of people. Hay farmers, if you had hay on the ground, I am so sorry. Also, the drone show last night, Prince George's first drone show, was supposed to get going around 10 o'clock. A lot of people on Facebook, is this happening or what? But it did happen, but drones can't fly in the rain, so they had to wait. That's how much rain we got. It was just crazy, and it did affect a lot of things. We're going to talk a lot about that. We're going to talk about the fog that's going on. Driving this morning is interesting. Please make sure that you're driving for conditions because, yeah, the fog is pretty dense in some places and even affecting the airport right now. We're going to get to some Alan Jackson in just a few minutes, one of my favorite AJ songs, but right now it's Truck Bed. It's Hardy. 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

0: She's just an old plywood boat with a 75 Johnson with electric choke.
1: I mean, when you think about great Alan Jackson songs, Drive for Daddy Gene, that's got to be in the top 10 anyway, doesn't it? Do you like that song? Well, you got it on Country 97 FM. Good morning. I'm Carol Gass. It's 6:20. It's Monday after a weekend of downpour, monsoon, rain. Holy mackerel, like on Saturday morning. You know, I get up early. I was up at 5 and there was a little bit of sunshine. And I thought to myself, oh, maybe the forecast was wrong. But it didn't take long for the thunder and lightning to begin and the rain. Holy macaroni. There was a lot of rain. And honestly, I mean, when it's that wet outside, I know people were outside and I applaud you, but really, what can you do? I couldn't paint the fence because that's definitely on my summer list of chores. We couldn't hay, which is too bad because we cut the hay down last week, so it just sat there in the rain and that was so depressing. You know, there's so much things that you couldn't do. It was just crazy how much rain there was. I don't know how it affected you. I hope you had a good weekend because honestly, weekends, you know, they need to be good. I know a lot of people went camping, and to you, I know you're not fair weather campers. That's why you have the trailer and everything. Good for you. But still, that was a lot of rain.
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1: It's 6:24 on a very foggy Monday morning, so, you know, leave yourself enough time to get to where you're going and lights on and that kind of stuff. I just got a text into 250-562-9797. They said out by the airport, it is dense, and I happen to know there's a delayed flight, and I'm guessing it's because

the fog. Now, once the fog lifts, hopefully we get some sunshine and drying out from that monsoon of a weekend we had. Supposed to get up to 27 degrees, so it's going to be muggy. Oh, we've lost a degree. It's 11 right now as we get closer to the 6:30 news. I've got Jackson Dean on the way, but right now I hope it's all right to play some Lindsay L for you on today's Best Country. 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

0: weekend's Vanderhoof International Air Show is 2 days of fire, smoke, and thunder, inspiring the next generation to fly. Gonna be great. Hope to see you there.
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1: Good morning. Maverick Turnbull's family has announced on Facebook there will be a celebration of life for the three-year-old that passed away 2 weeks ago following a two-year battle with cancer. The celebration of life is set for CN Center September the 12th, with a memorial skate to follow. The family's also established the Maverick Turnbull Foundation, with the goal of helping families going through similar situations with financial help, care packages, and community support. The BC Nurses Union says mediation talks with the province will resume tomorrow.
2: BCNU President Adrian Gear said Friday that the two sides had four productive days of mediation, and she's hopeful they can reach a negotiated settlement. BC's Labour Ministry called in mediators Vince Reddy and Amanda Rogers to the dispute after BCNU said talks had reached an impasse. Nurses have lifted picket lines during mediation talks, but are still refusing any non-nursing duties and unnecessary overtime. Emily Joveski, Vista News, Victoria.
1: Dozens of BC Nurses Union members, their families, and the public gathered in front of University Hospital of Northern BC in Prince George on Friday for a rally. BCNU President Adrian Gear stated, people have to work together.
3: Our healthcare system is already under tremendous stress. And so to have your workforce feel this disrespected, how does that not have an impact on the overall delivery of care? And so I think it's extremely concerning.
1: Prince George City Council will consider participation in a community liaison committee for the Blackwater Mine during tonight's meeting. According to a staff report to council, the establishment of the committee was a condition of the mine's environmental assessment certificate. Starting today, eligible families will see an increase in their federal child benefit payments. Families with kids under the age of six will receive as much as $8,100 per child and as much as $6,800 for those aged between 6 and 17. Families with an adjusted family net income of less than $37,000 will get the maximum amount. An equipment issue at the Prince George Airport has put a temporary change to checked baggage screening. The airport authority says repairs are anticipated to take around 10 business days, with manual checked baggage screening procedures continuing during that time. Hundreds of Prince George soccer fans went to Canada Games Plaza as they watched Spain in extra time outscore Argentina 1-0 to capture the World Cup. With the tournament now over, City Councilor Ron Palillo believes soccer is headed in the right direction in both our country and City of PG.
4: You know, just this weekend, our U14 girls and U16 girls won provincial titles. So, you know, we got to keep on building and put a plan together, and hopefully, you know, the sport can grow.
1: The City of PG received a $50,000 grant from the province to host the watch party. 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I'm Hartley Miller.
5: Thanks, Hart. Good morning, I'm Carol Gass. It's Monday, Yellowstone garbage pickup. Let's see, it's 6:35. Now, I've had a text that said, out by the airport, super foggy. Coming in on 16 West, super foggy. Up on the Heart, though, I just got a picture from a friend of mine, Marilyn. It doesn't look that foggy up there. But there are some flights that are delayed at YXS, WestJet and Air Canada both. So you want to call your carrier, at least check in, make sure, you know, that you're flying on time or expecting your people on time. It does say on the website that delays are affecting checked baggage screening. So passengers checking bags should arrive early and allow extra time. So don't expect to fly on time, but make sure you get there early. It's such a dichotomy. Anyways, let's take a look at the weather, which once the fog lifts, we could see more showers. There's no more showers to be had. Didn't we see all the showers possible for this region over the weekend? I'm pretty sure we did. But anyways, could be a thunder shower as well later today. We're supposed to get to 27, so it's going to be muggy. It's another weather day, and it's 11 to start.
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0: Lady A on Country 97 FM. Good morning, I'm Carol Gass, and I'm not serving champagne, but you're welcome to come for the scroll if you like. Come on.
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0: There is a lot of the time that the news is filled with negativity, but there's lots of really positive stuff happening. We just have to be open to it. Like, for instance, you know the giant patches of plastic floating around in the ocean? Well, there are teams out there literally trying to catch them. Not with giant nets, but with these huge floating barriers set up in areas where the ocean's current naturally gather debris. So if you've ever heard of the Great Pacific Garbage Patch, that's a good example. The barriers help concentrate the plastic into one spot, and then support crews come in and get rid of it. Scientists are also tracking currents to find out where the garbage is likely to collect so they can put the systems where they'll do the most good. And we're not talking about a few plastic water bottles here and there. Organizations involved in ocean cleanup have removed millions of pounds of waste from oceans and coastlines around the world. Some of the recovered material is then recycled so it doesn't just end up back in the environment. Now, scientists are still working on ways to make sure these cleanup systems have as little impact on marine life as possible while improving how much plastic they can collect. I don't know about you, but when I was a kid, I thought the future would have flying cars. Turns out the future is a bunch of engineers trying to vacuum the ocean, which honestly is pretty heroic. And if they can clean up the Pacific garbage patch, I wonder if they could take care of the backseat of my car.
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0: That's Tony Stevens on Country 97 FM. You know why he's drinking? You know why he's drinking whiskey in Colorado? Well, that's because it won't stop raining here. I mean, last week was so beautiful, and you know, it started out saying, "Oh, there's a stretch of 7 days perfect for haying," and then sort of in the middle of the week, it said, "Maybe there's going to be some rain on the weekend." Some rain on the weekend. Thank you very much. Monsoon. We are not used to that Vancouver Victoria style rain. We're not used to the all day rain. I mean, sure, rain happens here, but not like that. That was insane. Both days, just big rain, lots of thunder and lightning too. It was crazy, wasn't it crazy?
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0: It's 6:56 and it's foggy, particularly foggy in some areas, like up by the airport, and it's delayed planes this morning. So if you are traveling or you're expecting people in, make sure you check with your carrier. Coming in on 16 West, it was pretty darn foggy as well. Now that fog is going to lift, and then we're in for maybe a shower. No, there cannot be any more rain in those clouds. There can't. It came down over the weekend, all of it. But anyways, I mean, I guess I'm not a meteorologist. We could also see a thunder shower today, and we're supposed to see 27 degrees. So it's going to be a muggy one. It's 11 right now as we make our way towards the 7 o'clock news with a great song from Sam Hunt. This is Country House on today's Best Country, Country 97 FM. 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
1: Good morning. That was a sound from Canada Games Plaza as Spain scored an extra time for a 1-0 victory over Argentina to capture the World Cup of Soccer. The city of PG held a watch party in the plaza. Among those in attendance, City Councillor Ron Palillo.
2: To have this amount of people, I think, shows how soccer unifies people and the passion that people have. These are diehards to come out and watch a final like this, and I'm so happy to have a small part in it.
1: The city of PG received a $50,000 grant from the province to put on the event. The celebration of life for Maverick Turnbull will be held at the CN Center. Maverick passed away 2 weeks ago at the age of 3, following a 2-year battle with cancer. His family announced on Facebook they have booked CN Center for September the 12th for a celebration of life, with a memorial skate to follow. The BC Nurses Union says mediation talks to the province will resume tomorrow after a 3-day pause. BCNU President Adrian Gear says the two sides had 4 productive days of mediation, and she's hopeful they can reach a negotiated settlement. A nurses' rally in Prince George took place on the Friday. Interim Northeast Regional Council member Raylene Stevenson says she hopes the rally opens up more lines of communication.
3: We all need to get on the same page. It's not just nurses that are short-staffed. I know there's a number of nursing unit clerks jobs that have, you know, been kind of gone by the wayside. We could use more of our healthcare aides and supportive workers. Everyone needs to come together as a team.
1: Premier David Eby is calling for Canada to adopt American-style anti-racketeering laws known as the RICO Act. He says he'll raise the issue at the upcoming Council of the Federation meetings with other premiers. He pointed a recent joint FBI and RCMP investigation that targeted dozens of individuals allegedly connected to India-based crime groups.
4: It is much easier for the FBI to do these kinds of investigations than it is for the RCMP. And so I'll be bringing that message to the COF table, because extortion issues have been present in Alberta, very significantly in Ontario as well.
1: It's been a relatively quiet summer for human bear conflicts in Prince George. Despite the low volume, the Northern Bear Awareness Society reminds residents to store any type of food attractants away from plain view. Laura Bulkwill is the education outreach coordinator, who says 33 bears are destroyed on average in PG each year, a figure we are well below this year.
5: There has only been one bear killed because it was classified as a Category 1 public safety concern. That is a lot better than most years. I know in 2023, there was 81 bears killed in Prince George in the summer.
1: Housing led the way for building permits in Prince George last month. According to a report to be presented to City Council at tonight's meeting, the city issued 53 building permits in June, worth a combined $19.5 million. 46 of those 53 permits involved single-family dwellings. New York Mets first baseman Jared Young of Prince George was 0-for-1 and hit by a pitch before he was replaced in Sunday's 6-1 victory over Philadelphia. Young has a .243 batting average in 53 games this season with the Mets. Get news alerts, direct your inbox, sign up at mypgnow.com. I'm Hartley Miller.
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8: It's 7:05. It's Monday, Yellow Zone garbage pickup, and we got fog. Now, in some places it's foggy, like out by the airport. Apparently, it's affecting flights as well, so make sure you check if you're flying or if you're expecting people to come in. Out west, it was foggy, but apparently on the Heart, not as foggy. Anyways, that fog is going to lift, and we are in for potentially some showers, which I don't even know how that can happen after all the rain that we got over the weekend, but whatevs. And then maybe even a thunder shower, but we are supposed to see some sun too. And I guess, hopefully, the sun that we're going to see today, along with a bit of wind, and the sun for the next 4 days, I hope that helps the hay farmers, because the monsoon that we got over the weekend did not help the hay farmers. Ask me how I know. It's back to 12 degrees.
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0: Tracy Byrd and 10 Rounds with Jose Cuervo on Country 97 FM. Holy mackerel, that song is almost 25 years old. Came out in 2002 off of his 10 Rounds album and went straight to number one. I always thought Tracy was such a cool name for a guy. Now, his full name is Tracy Lynn Byrd, so Tracy is his given first name, not a stage name. And let's be honest, he's never tried to distance himself from his name, so he must think it's pretty cool. I mean, he could go by T-Bird, the artist formerly known as Tracy Byrd, but why fix what's not broken? That's your throwback track, and it's brought to you by the Black Clover Pub.
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1: 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Well, it's foggy. I mean, we've had delays at the airport already this morning, so you want to check with your carrier if you're traveling or if you're expecting guests in. We are supposed to see the fog lift. Remember to keep your lights on front and back so people can see what you're doing. We are supposed to see potentially showers, maybe thunder showers. There can't be any showers left. I said this earlier. There just can't be. It rained so much here over the weekend. There can't be any rain left, but apparently there could be. We're supposed to see the sun as well and get up to a high today of 27. It's 12 right now. I have got some Tyler Hubbard on the way, but first, it's Knockoff. It's Jess Moskaluk. It's today's best country, Country 97 FM.

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1: Good morning. Maverick Turnbull's family has announced on Facebook there will be a celebration of life for the three-year-old that passed away 2 weeks ago following a two-year battle with cancer. The celebration of life is set for CN Center September the 12th with a memorial skate to follow. The family's also established the Maverick Turnbull Foundation with the goal of helping families going through similar situations with financial help, care packages, and community support. The BC Nurses Union says mediation talks with the province will resume tomorrow.
2: BCNU President Adrian Gear said Friday that the two sides had four productive days of mediation, and she's hopeful they can reach a negotiated settlement. BC's Labour Ministry called in mediators Vince Reddy and Amanda Rogers to the dispute after BCNU said talks had reached an impasse. Nurses have lifted picket lines during mediation talks, but are still refusing any non-nursing duties and unnecessary overtime. Emily Joveski, Vista News, Victoria.
1: Dozens of BC Nurses Union members, their families, and the public gathered in front of University Hospital of Northern BC in Prince George on Friday for a rally. BCNU President Adrian Gear stated, people have to work together.
3: Our healthcare system is already under tremendous stress. And so to have your workforce feel this disrespected, how does that not have an impact on the overall delivery of care? And so I think it's extremely concerning.
1: Prince George City Council will consider participation in a community liaison committee for the Blackwater Mine during tonight's meeting. According to a staff report to council, the establishment of the committee was a condition of the mine's environmental assessment certificate. Starting today, eligible families will see an increase in their federal child benefit payments. Families with kids under the age of six will receive as much as $8,100 per child and as much as $6,800 for those aged between 6 and 17. Families with an adjusted family net income of less than $37,000 will get the maximum amount. An equipment issue at the Prince George Airport has put a temporary change to checked baggage screening. The airport authority says repairs are anticipated to take around 10 business days, with manual checked baggage screening procedures continuing during that time. Hundreds of Prince George soccer fans went to Canada Games Plaza as they watch Spain in extra time outscore Argentina 1-0 to capture the World Cup. With the tournament now over, City Councilor Ron Palillo believes soccer is headed in the right direction in both our country and city of PG.
4: You know, just this weekend, our U14 girls and U16 girls won provincial titles. So, you know, we got to keep on building and put a plan together, and hopefully, you know, the sport can grow.
1: The city of PG received a $50,000 grant from the province to host the watch party. 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I'm Hartley Miller.
5: Thanks, Hart. Good morning, I'm Carol Gass. It's 7:33 on Monday. It's Yellow Zone garbage pickup. And the fog has delayed some stuff at the airport with all three major airlines, WestJet, Air Canada, and Pac Coastal. So if you are traveling or expecting people in, make sure you check with your carrier. I'm checking the Environment Canada forecast, and they're actually saying after the fog lifts, we could see a bit more rain, which I don't see how that's possible since we got all the rain plus some over the weekend. Was that enough rain for you? We don't live in Vancouver for a reason. I mean, a lot of reasons, but the rain is one of them, maybe. Holy mackerel. We got Vancouver's rain. We could see thunder showers today as well, and we're supposed to see some sun. Come on, sun. 27 degrees, so it's going to be muggy. It's 12 already.
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0: New for Luke Combs, that's Be By You on today's Best Country, Country 97 FM. Good morning, I'm Carol Gass. It's 7:41, it's Monday, and it's Yellow Zone Garbage Pickup. Okay, this makes me sound like such a hypocrite, but I'm going to tell you anyway. On Friday, I was driving home and came over the hill and I spotted smoke. Not campfire smoke, you can tell the difference. This was a lot of smoke, and it looked like it was coming from my neighbor's property. Now, last week, obviously, was hot and dry, so naturally, I went straight into full panic mode. And then a little voice in my head said, Carol, call *5555 on your cell. That's the hypocritical part, because I tell people to do that all the time during wildfire season. But suddenly, I was the most Canadian person on earth. Oh, no, but what if it's not a wildfire? What if they already know about it? I actually debated it for a minute because I didn't want to be a bother. But eventually, I did call, and guess what? It was completely fine. A very nice young man answered, walked me through a few questions, made the whole thing incredibly easy. And yeah, it turns out forestry already knew about it and had tankers working the fire. But here's the thing. They would much rather get 100 calls about something they already know about than miss a call that alerts them to a new fire. So if you're anything like me and your biggest fear is inconveniencing someone, please remember, this is literally their job. Call *5555. Be a bother. In fact, it's one of the few times in life when being a bother is actually being helpful. The nice people are standing by waiting for your call.
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0: It's 7:45 on a Monday. Now, this feels like a Monday in September when we get fog, not in July when we normally don't. Has this been the weirdest summer? I mean, last summer I remember being like cold and wet in June, but July, was it? Anyways, I'm telling you that to tell you this. There are a bunch of delays at the airport, both arrivals and departures. So if you're planning on flying, or if you're planning on, you know, having guests in, then you should check with the carrier just to make sure that everything is good. And apparently delays are affecting checked baggage screening. There's an equipment issue at the airport, so you're supposed to check in early to allow extra time. So check in early for your late flight. Anyway, it doesn't make sense, but that's the way it's going on this crazy Monday. In 2026, anything can happen. So fog. Now, remember to get your lights on, even though it's daytime because of the fog. It's not foggy in every area, but it's foggy in some places. Once the fog lifts, we're supposed to maybe see more showers or thunder showers today, which is impossible in my mind because it rained itself out on the weekend, didn't it? Anyways, we're supposed to see some sun as well and a high today of 27. So very humid. 12 right now with Little Red Wagon from Miranda Lambert on today's Best Country. 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Morning.

0: Now, I'm guessing when you think about your family and friends, and specifically your significant other, you have lovely, heart fuzzy sort of feelings about them. You think about them in that beautiful light. Right now, I'm thinking about my husband, who didn't do the dishes properly because I have onion-flavored bran buds and raisins. Ugh.
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0: 7:56 on an onion, bran buds, and raisins morning. Honestly, it's not a combo you want to try. Anyway, it's Monday, and it's Yellow Zone garbage pickup. We've got some fog going on, causing delays at the airport. If you see any problems on the roads or highways, please give me a call, 250-562-9797. We'll get that information right away. And today, lots of weather. Fog, then maybe rain, maybe thunder showers, sunshine as well, and a high of 27. We're 12 away and only 3 minutes away from the 8 o'clock news with Terry Clark.

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1: Good morning. That was a sound from Canada Games Plaza as Spain scored an extra time for a 1-0 victory over Argentina to capture the World Cup of Soccer. The city of PG held a watch party in the plaza. Among those in attendance, City Councilor Ron Palillo.
2: To have this amount of people, I think, shows how soccer unifies people and the passion that people have it. These are diehards to come out and watch a final like this, and I'm so happy to have a small part in it.
1: The city of PG received a $50,000 grant from the province to put on the event. The celebration of life for Maverick Turnbull will be held at the CN Center. Maverick passed away 2 weeks ago at the age of 3, following a 2-year battle with cancer. His family announced on Facebook they have booked CN Center for September the 12th for a celebration of life with a memorial skate to follow. The BC Nurses Union says mediation talks with the province will resume tomorrow after a 3-day pause. BCNU President Adrian Gear says the two sides had 4 productive days of mediation, and she's hopeful they can reach a negotiated settlement. A nurses' rally in Prince George took place on a Friday. Interim Northeast Regional Council member Raylene Stevenson says she hopes the rally opens up more lines of communication.
3: We all need to get on the same page. It's not just nurses that are short-staffed. I know there's a number of nursing unit clerks jobs that have, you know, been kind of gone by the wayside. We could use more of our healthcare aides and supportive workers. Everyone needs to come together as a team.
1: Premier David Eby is calling for Canada to adopt American-style anti-racketeering laws known as the RICO Act. He says he'll raise the issue at the upcoming Council of the Federation meetings with other premiers. He pointed a recent joint FBI and RCMP investigation that targeted dozens of individuals allegedly connected to India-based crime groups.
4: It is much easier for the FBI to do these kinds of investigations than it is for the RCMP. And so I'll be bringing that message to the COF table, because extortion issues have been present in Alberta, very significantly in Ontario as well.
1: It's been a relatively quiet summer for human bear conflicts in Prince George. Despite the low volume, the Northern Bear Awareness Society reminds residents to store any type of food attractants away from plain view. Laura Balkwill is the education outreach coordinator, who says 33 bears are destroyed on average in PG each year, a figure we are well below this year.
5: There has only been one bear killed because it was classified as a Category 1 public safety concern. That is a lot better than most years. I know in 2023, there was 81 bears killed in Prince George in the summer.
1: Housing led the way for building permits in Prince George last month. According to a report to be presented to City Council at tonight's meeting, the city issued 53 building permits in June, worth a combined $19.5 million. 46 of those 53 permits involved single-family dwellings. This year, the city has issued 205 building permits, worth a combined $111 million. New York Mets first baseman Jared Young of Prince George was 0-for-1 and hit by a pitch before he was replaced in Sunday's 6-1 victory over Philadelphia. Young has a .243 batting average in 53 games this season with the Mets. And on the lighter side, from Marcelo Hernandez, who is the host for the 2026 ESPY Awards. It's an honor to be here among so many incredible athletes. And Jake Paul. About 8:05. Enjoy your day and the week ahead. I'm Hartley Miller.
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10: Good morning, I'm Carol Gass. When I woke up this morning, I was wondering if I'd teleported into September because it's foggy. Like, is it usually foggy in July? No, it's usually foggy in September. But anyways, it is not September. It is July the 20th. It's 8:05, Yellow Zone garbage pickup, and we got fog, and it's affecting the airport. So if you're traveling or if people are coming to you, then you need to check with your carrier because it's Pac Coastal, WestJet, Air Canada, and the other one too. What is the other one? Central Mountain Air. So honestly, yeah, check. Anyways, once the fog lifts, we get maybe some rain. I don't know where there's more rain in this. I don't know how it could rain more than it did over the weekend. But anyway, could be thunder showers. We're supposed to see some sun as well and a high of 27. And then it looks like you've got 4 days of straight sunshine after that. And it's supposed to commence raining again on Saturday. Are you kidding me? 12 right now.
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Johnny Reed firing up a Monday morning on Country 97 FM. I'm Carol Gass. It's 8:13. Yellowzone garbage pickup, by the way. We are going to go for a stroll in about 6 minutes. But first, on to Beautiful Things from Megan Maroney on Country 97 FM.

0: Jade Eagleson on Country 97 FM. Good morning, I'm Carol Gasson. I don't care what you're wearing on your feet. We're going for a scroll. Come on.
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0: There is a lot of the time that the news is filled with negativity, but there's lots of really positive stuff happening. We just have to be open to it. Like, for instance, you know the giant patches of plastic floating around in the ocean? Well, there are

0: It's around the world. Some of the recovered material is then recycled so it doesn't just end up back in the environment. Now, scientists are still working on ways to make sure these cleanup systems have as little impact on marine life as possible while improving how much plastic they can collect. I don't know about you, but when I was a kid, I thought the future would have flying cars. Turns out the future is a bunch of engineers trying to vacuum the ocean, which honestly is pretty heroic. And if they can clean up the Pacific garbage patch, I wonder if they could take care of the backseat of my car.
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0: 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They're your one-stop shop for books and gifts and coffee and lunch and more. I'm taking a look at the forecast, and once all the fog goes away, we're in for a bit of weather. We could see more showers. Like, how? I mean, didn't it rain itself out over the weekend? That was a lot of rain. We could see thunder showers. How? Didn't we get a lot of thunder and lightning over the weekend? But anyways, not a meteorologist. Anyways, I'm just the messenger. We're supposed to see some sun today as well. High of 27. It's 12 right now with Tucker Wetmore and 3, 2, 1 on Country 97 FM.

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1: Good morning. Maverick Turnbull's family has announced on Facebook there will be a celebration of life for the three-year-old that passed away 2 weeks ago following a two-year battle with cancer. The celebration of life is set for CN Center September the 12th, with a memorial skate to follow. The family's also established the Maverick Turnbull Foundation, with the goal of helping families going through similar situations with financial help, care packages, and community support. The BC Nurses Union says mediation talks with the province will resume tomorrow.
2: BCNU President Adrian Gear said Friday that the two sides had four productive days of mediation, and she's hopeful they can reach a negotiated settlement. BC's Labour Ministry called in mediators Vince Reddy and Amanda Rogers to the dispute after BCNU said talks had reached an impasse. Nurses have lifted picket lines during mediation talks, but are still refusing any non-nursing duties and unnecessary overtime. Emily Joveski, Vista News, Victoria.
1: Dozens of BC Nurses Union members, their families, and the public gathered in front of University Hospital of Northern BC in Prince George on Friday for a rally. BCNU President Adrian Gear stated, people have to work together.
3: Our healthcare system is already under tremendous stress. And so to have your workforce feel this disrespected, how does that not have an impact on the overall delivery of care? And so I think it's extremely concerning.
1: Prince George City Council will consider participation in a community liaison committee for the Blackwater Mine during tonight's meeting. According to a staff report to council, the establishment of the committee was a condition of the mine's environmental assessment certificate. An average of 33 bears are destroyed in Prince George each summer because they become food conditioned, according to the Northern Bear Awareness Society. However, it's been a lot quieter this year, with only one bear death to speak of. Laura Balkwell is the Education Outreach Coordinator and explains the risks the people run when bears are able to access food sources in residential neighborhoods.
4: And when bears are getting into garbage, they become food conditioned, and that means they are not acting naturally anymore, and then they are no longer safe to people.
1: Starting today, eligible families will see an increase in their federal child benefit payments. Families with kids under the age of six will receive as much as $8,100 per child and as much as $6,800 for those aged between 6 and 17. Families with an adjusted family net income of less than $37,000 will get the maximum amount. An equipment issue at the Prince George Airport has put a temporary change to checked baggage screening. The airport authority says repairs are anticipated to take around 10 business days, with manual check baggage screening procedures continuing during that time. Get news alerts, director inbox. Sign up at mypgnow.com. I'm Hartley Miller.
5: Thanks, Hart. Good morning, I'm Carol Gass. It's 8:34. In about 6 or 7 minutes, we are going to be talking about the third week of the 8 weeks of summer after we crown a winner for Vail Fest, which was the second week. But first, let's talk about the crazy weather we've got going on. And I say crazy because July is supposed to be beautiful. I mean, sure, there's anomalies and sure, weather changes. But honestly, the fog this morning seems like September. Anyways, fog will lift. We're supposed to see showers, thunder showers, some sun, which would be lovely to dry us out a little bit, but it'll be humid, no doubt, as we get to 27. 12 right now.
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0: 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And Don Gretz is just being himself.
1: Hi, I'm Don Gretz. I'm the winner of week two of the 8 weeks of summer, and I'm going to Vail Fest. Sweet. That is awesome. No lie. Holy crap, that's awesome. Oh, my God, thank you. Thanks to my favorite radio station.
0: Well, Don Gretz, you are absolutely welcome, and congratulations again. Wow, that is going to be such a fun time with two passes to Vail Fest, two nights stay at the Super 8 Hotel, a Vail Fest prize pack, a GC for $50 to the Caribou Grill, whitewater rafting with Mount Robson Whitewater, a $300 gas card, that's from the Four Rivers Co-op, and a PWB prize pack. We are jealous of you, Don. But we are moving on to week three of the 8 weeks of summer. And what it is a Golf Prince George getaway. Get this. Two nights at the Best Western Plus. A $100 gift certificate to the Eagle's Nest restaurant. Four rounds of golf at Aberdeen Glen. GCs to local restaurants. $300 worth of gas. That's from the Four Rivers Co-op and a PWB prize pack. So lots to look forward to in week three. Now we're going to be playing a golf game. And you're going to be playing with me this morning, so, you know, probably no problem qualifying because I know so little about golf. But anyways, keep listening for the cue to call to play. It's coming up in just a little bit.
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0: Okay, it's 8:46, and if you want to try and qualify and be the first qualifier for week three and a Prince George golf getaway, the 8 weeks of summer, you be caller three right now at 250-562-9797, while everybody else listens to Garth.

0: Melissa, are you a golfer?
1: I am not.
0: I am not either. But this is a great golf package. So, I mean, if you were to win, you can do whatever you want. You could give away the golf, but there's still so much within the package that you could enjoy for yourself.
1: Or I could become a golfer.
0: Well, there's a problem-solving idea, my friend. Good for you. Okay, since this prize package includes four rounds of golf at Aberdeen Glen, I'm going to ask you this question.
1: Oh, my gosh.
0: That's okay. I'm going to help you through it.
1: Okay,
0: which
1: perfect.
0: Hole would you use your driver to try and get a hole in one? Is it hole six, do you think?
1: 100% hole six, right?
0: Hole six. Let's listen. Let's listen and find out.
1: Sorry.
0: Well, you did it. Yes, it's hole six.
1: Right.
0: Yes, you did.
1: Perfect.
0: It's 142 yards from the white tee, and you did it with your driver. So congratulations.
1: Whoop.
0: First qualifier for this particular week, my friend.
1: Yay, thank you.
0: You're welcome. Have a great day and good luck in the draw.
1: Okay, perfect.
0: Thanks. Okay, bye.
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1: Good morning. Housing led the way for building permits in Prince George last month. According to a report to be presented to City Council at tonight's meeting, the city issued 53 building permits in the month of June, worth a combined $19.6 million. 46 of the 53 permits involved single-family dwellings. This year, the city has issued 205 building permits, worth a combined $111 million. Other items to be discussed during this evening's meeting include next steps on a standardized design catalog for housing, a potential park rezoning for Moore's Meadow, as well as participation in a Blackwater Gold Community Liaison Committee. The celebration of life for Maverick Turnbull will be held at the CN Center. Maverick passed away 2 weeks ago at the age of 3, following a 2-year battle with cancer. His family announced on Facebook they have booked CN Center for September the 12th for a celebration of life, with a memorial skate to follow. The BC Nurses Union says mediation talks with the province will resume tomorrow after a 3-day pause. BCNU President Adrian Gear says the two sides had 4 productive days of mediation, and she's hopeful they can reach a negotiated settlement. A nurses' rally in Prince George took place on a Friday. Interim Northeast Regional Council member Raylene Stevenson says she hopes the rally opens up more lines of communication.
2: We all need to get on the same page. It's not just nurses that are short-staffed. I know there's a number of nursing unit clerks jobs that have, you know, been kind of gone by the wayside. We could use more of our healthcare aides and supportive workers. Everyone needs to come together as a team.
1: It's been a relatively quiet summer for human bear conflicts in Prince George. Despite the low volume, the Northern Bear Awareness Society reminds residents to store any type of food attractants away from plain view. Laura Bulkwill is the education outreach coordinator, who says 33 bears are destroyed on average in PG each year, a figure we are well below this year.
3: There has only been one bear killed because it was classified as a Category 1 public safety concern. That is a lot better than most years. I know in 2023, there was 81 bears killed in Prince George in the summer.
1: Hundreds of Prince George soccer fans decided to watch the World Cup final at Canada Games Plaza. Spain scored the only goal in extra time for a 1-0 victory over Argentina. The tournament is now over, and PG City Councilor Ron Palillo believes soccer is headed in the right direction, both in Canada and in PG.
4: You know, just this weekend, our U14 girls and U16 girls won provincial titles. So, you know, we got to build, keep on building, and put a plan together, and hopefully, you know, the sport can grow. And, you know, someday we could be playing on a stage like this.
1: The city of Prince George received a $50,000 grant from the province to put on the World Cup watch party. 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I'm Hartley Miller.
5: Thanks, Hart. Good morning. I'm Carol Gass. Well, a lot of weather today. There's been fog and supposed to be maybe some more showers or thunder showers. It's supposed to be sun. After today, it's supposed to really sun up. We're supposed to see 31 degrees by Wednesday. We'll see what happens. 27's our high today. It's 12 right now.
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0: Dallas Smith on Country 97 FM. Good morning. I'm Carol Gass, and a girl like me has some crazy fears. Like, if you know me at all, you know I'm terrified of car washes. I don't like them. I don't know what it is, but yeah, car washes make me scared. I'm also afraid of calling *5555 on my cell phone should I spot what I think is a wildfire. But that fear was alleviated on Friday. So what happened is, you know, it hadn't started raining yet on Friday, and I'm on my way home. There was a bunch of thunder and lightning going on, and when I came over the hill on the way to my house, I saw smoke, and I'm like, wait a second, that's pretty close to my house. And as I got closer and closer to my house, I realized that smoke was coming from my neighbor's property. Well, I happen to know my neighbors aren't home, and so what do? Panic. And after I finished panicking, I'm like, call *5555 on your cell phone. You tell people that just about every day in the summer season. You need to take your own advice. So I did, and a very pleasant young man led me through the steps, asked me some questions that I wasn't prepared for. Like, the one that really got me was, how big is the fire? Is it the size of a car, the size of a house, or bigger? And I'm like, well, I want to say bigger because I want them to come out here and put it out, but I don't actually know, and so I don't know what to say. And he goes, you can say you don't know. Well, I didn't know, so I said that. Anyways, at the end of the day, forestry was already there with water tanks to put it out, so I was really relieved. But the point is, if you're like me and you're afraid to call *5555 on your cell when you think you spot a wildfire because you don't want to, like, alert them to something they already know or alert them to something that isn't a forest fire or take up their very valuable time, don't worry about it. They're cool.
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0: Matt Lang on Country 97 FM. Good morning. I'm Carol Gass. Court, thanks so much for holding. I know I've been kvetching about this past weekend's weather. I mean, honest to goodness, hay farmers everywhere were shaking their fist at Mother Nature. I mean, if you had hay on the ground with that deluge, that's going to be a lot of work to save. But you had some thoughts.
1: On Saturday, I woke up to a lot of ash on my car, and that was something I was really happy got rinsed away. But that just is a reminder that I know it's not ideal, and it can always be worse. But I get it, because I'm not a hare, but I see it, because where I live, it's all around. And there were some people that they could only get what they could get for the time frame that Mother Nature allowed, and there was still lots more to go. But like you said, you need that time when it gets laid down. So I hope it's all done and people can, especially the hares, can get it out, and because that's their money, right? I was just really happy that the ash got rinsed off.
0: You could smell the smoke last week.
1: You really could.
0: Yeah.
1: And especially Friday night, I had some neighbors having fires, so I kind of thought nothing of it, really. But it didn't go away like it would when you put out your fire. So yeah, that was an interesting smell, and I was like, great, it's gonna be that time of year where we see it's nice outside but we can't enjoy it because it's gonna be smoky. But thank goodness it kind of moved on, or whatever it did. So
0: well, it didn't stand a chance in the face of that monsoon that we got over the weekend.
1: No, that's probably what got it away. That had to be the only reason of why it didn't linger. Yeah, I was like, great, now summer's over. I'm kind of glad it's not, but yeah, it's such a strange summer we're having.
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2: Hi, I'm Don Gretz. I'm the winner of week two of the 8 weeks of summer, and I'm going to Vail Fest. Sweet. That is awesome. No lie. Holy crap, that's awesome. Oh my God. 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
0: And with him winning week two of the 8 weeks of summer, we've moved on to the third week, and it's a Prince George Golf getaway. Huge thanks to Prince George Toyota for helping us out with this contest. Listen, you've got chances to play with Colton Hoppe and Tim Gavin today. Whatever you're doing with the rest of this Monday, play safe, have fun, cross your fingers that the Environment Canada forecast is right, and we're moving into some hot, dry weather for tomorrow right through Friday, because the hay farmers need it. I know, because I'm a hay farmer. Anyways, I'll be back tomorrow morning at 6 a.m. and we'll talk then, okay? See ya.
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1: Well, would you look at that? It's just after 10 o'clock. I'm Colton Hoppy, and we now know where the celebration of life will be held for Maverick Turnbull. Darren Bain, he has that for you over on mypgnow.com. Looking outside as we're into a brand new week, 27 the daytime high, and it's really just a mixed bag of weather. Sun, cloud, wind, maybe rain and a thunderstorm. Just buckle up. It's Monday. We just got to get through today, then it's sunshine all the way until Friday. Around Prince George right now, we got some fog that's still hanging around the area, and we're sitting at 13.
0: Thank goodness it's Monday. You don't hear that very much, but here it's Morgan Monday. 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

Well, we are going all the way back to 05 with Kenny Chesney. It's Keg in the Closet here on Country 97 FM. It's pretty safe to say that Kenny, he was one of the early 2000s mainstays in country music by the time he released Keg in the Closet. And if you like nostalgia much like I do, this thing is packed with a look back on college life in the 80s. Mind you, American and Canadian college life, very, very different. And if you're wondering why it felt so vivid, so accurate to what college might be like back in the day, it's because Kenny pulled actual real-life happenings from his time at Lambda Chi Alpha. Yeah, Kenny was a frat boy, but I think it turned out for the better. That also explains the pizza on the floor. Note to self, do not eat the pizza off the floor. Kane Brown, he's keeping Monday moving. It's Woman, right here on Country 97 FM.

0: There's Stephen Lee Olsen. It's out here on Country 97 FM. I'm Colton Hoppy. We are back to the weekday grind. It's a new week, and it's also a new 8 weeks of summer contest prize. This week, it's all about getting you out swinging the sticks for the Golf Prince George getaway. I have that coming your way around 20 after 12 this afternoon, including the brand new fun game that's going to get you into the draw. And after this weekend's round of thunderstorms, yeah, we're going to have some residual wildfire smoke in Prince George today from the Northwest Territories and south of us, according to the BC Wildfire Service's map. And the World Cup ended yesterday, so we're going to pay our tribute to the beautiful game leaving North America.
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8: Got a favorite pair of boots? 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Kick the Dust Up for Hospice is bringing the country music and the party to the BCNA Ag Arena on August 6th. YXS, Rick Stavely, the Chris Goodwin Band, and Aaron Goodwin are all on the bill. 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

Taylor Swift's offering to the Toy Story 5 soundtrack. That's right. There are five Toy Story movies now. It's I Knew It, I Knew You on Country 97 FM. I'm Colton Hoppe, and the World Cup, it concluded yesterday. We'll look back at who won. More importantly, say farewell to the tournament right after Mackenzie Porter.

0: Mackenzie Porter's These Days on Country 97 FM. I'm Colton Hoppy, and it feels really weird to be saying this, but the World Cup is over. Yeah, it's done for another 4 years. It was wrapped up in New York yesterday, and this was over a month of the world's best converging on North America. We got a chance to showcase Canadian hospitality when we were hosting games. We witnessed Canadian men's soccer history making it to the round of 16, and we were treated to an instant classic of a final. Look, I'm not saying I'm going to call it football by any means, but this has given me three things: an appreciation for the beautiful game, a lot of patience for when 2030 rolls around, and does anybody else want to buy a Team Canada jersey? Because I'm kind of wanting to buy a Team Canada jersey now.
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0: 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Gonna be great. Hope to see you there.
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That is JoJo Mason is Let Me Down Easy on Country 97 FM. I'm Colton Hoppy, and all this week, once again, we're going to have a chance for you to win Vanderhoof Air Show tickets. Here's the catch. These are the ones that are going to make you feel like a rock star. We'll talk about it after Tyler Joe Miller, Country 97 FM.

0: That is Tyler Joe Miller. It's Under the Influence here on Country 97 FM. I'm Colton Hoppy, Vanderhoof Air Show, this Saturday and Sunday already. Where's the month of July going? I really don't have the answer for you because I want to make it stop myself. But Vanderhoof Air Show, it's going on this weekend out in Vanderhoof. And we have a chance for you to win tickets again this week by texting the keyword JET, J-E-T, to our text line at 562-9797. Here's the kicker, though. These are the rock star tickets. These are the tickets that you're going to feel all up on the horse of I'm awesome because they're VIP tickets. Yeah, we have a pair for Saturday, a pair for Sunday. Text that keyword JET to our text line at 562-9797.
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1: I'm Brendan Palou. Northern Health tallied 9 drowning deaths in 2025. According to a report from the BC Coroner Service, the North had the highest fatality rate out of all the health authorities in the province at 2.9 deaths per 100,000 people. Now, 5 of those deaths were in the Northern Interior, which consists of Prince George, Quesnel, Burns Lake, and the Robson Valley. In BC, 93 water-related fatalities occurred last year, the lowest yearly total since 2021. That was the sound from Canada Games Plaza as Ferran Torres scored what would be the eventual winner as Spain took a 1-0 win over Argentina in 2026 FIFA World Cup final on Sunday. The city of Prince George held a watch party in the plaza with food, entertainment, and more. City Councillor Ron Palillo was pleased with the turnout, even with all of the rain from over the weekend.
2: To have this amount of people, I think, shows how soccer unifies people and the passion that people have. These are diehards to come out and watch a final like this, and I'm so happy to have a small part in it.
1: The city received a $50,000 grant from the province to put on the event. Housing led the way for building permits in Prince George last month. According to a report to be presented to City Council during tonight's meeting, the city issued 53 building permits in June worth a combined $19.6 million. Now, 46 of the 53 permits involved single-family dwellings, including 11 for new single-family dwellings and alterations for 14 more. A permit was also issued for a new duplex, and another was issued for a multi-family dwelling with 3 units. So far on the year, the city has issued 205 building permits worth a combined $111 million. Premier David Eby is calling for Canada to adopt American-style anti-racketeering laws known as the RICO Act. He says he'll raise the issue at the upcoming Council of the Federation of meetings with our other premiers. He pointed out a recent joint FBI and RCMP investigation that targeted dozens of individuals allegedly connected to India-based crime groups.
3: It is much easier for the FBI to do these kinds of investigations than it is for the RCMP. And so I'll be bringing that message to the COF table because extortion issues have been present in Alberta, very significantly in Ontario as well.
1: Eby said he would make the case for a Canadian version of RICO. Civil liberties groups in the U.S. have long raised concerns RICO can be used to target political activists. A couple of well-known hotels located on the outskirts of city limits is under new ownership. According to a Facebook post, the Nakazale Development Corporation out of Fort St. James have purchased the Carmel Inn and the Bon Voyage Inn. MyPGNow.com has reached out to the Development Corporation for more information and is awaiting a response. And it was a storybook ending for a pair of youth soccer teams from Prince George. At the Provincial B Cup Championships held in Kamloops over the weekend, the Prince George Youth Soccer Association Comets took home gold medals in the U14 and U16 age groups. The 2027 Provincial Championships are slated for the Northern Capital next summer. Be the first to know. Get news alerts directly to your inbox by signing up at mypgnow.com.
4: Well, thank you there, Brendan. Good morning. I'm Colton Hoppe. It's 11:04. It's Monday. And we're going to be seeing all the weather today, it feels like. 27, the daytime high, sun, cloud potentially, maybe a chance of rain with thunderstorm. And we do have just a little bit of smoke in the area from it blowing in from the Northwest Territories and south of us. So keep that in mind as you are indeed running around handling Monday. Around Prince George right now, we're waiting to figure out what Mother Nature is going to do. We are sitting at a high of 17 right now.
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They are the Chicks. It's a long time gone on Country 97 FM. 11:15 Monday morning. I'm Colton Hoppy. How was your weekend? Did you actually get out and do some stuff, or did you stay hunkered up because Mother Nature decided to just rain all weekend long? I know I picked the latter on that, but if you're like me, you probably got surprised first thing Saturday morning. We'll talk about it right after Josh Ross, Country 97 FM.

0: There's Josh Ross. It's Single Again here on Country 97 FM. I'm Colton Hoppy. How was your weekend? Did you actually get outside and enjoy some cooler weather? Were you like me that found every excuse to do the tidying up you've been putting off since spring turned to summer? Yeah, I was doing a lot of that this past weekend, organizing and just decluttering because I somehow just assumed to get more clutter than it's worth half the time. But show of hands, who was actually sound asleep Saturday morning? Let's call it 8:30, 9 o'clock in the morning. And then it sounded like it was just somebody playing drums right above your house with how some of those thunder booms were going on. Yeah, I know. It woke me up as well. The good news is it rained all weekend, so at least we got some compensation for being woken up early and made it nice and refreshing. Even better news, we're going into sunshine tomorrow. So all the rainy day blues from the weekend, they're gone by tomorrow.
1: 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Colton Hop. Colton Hope. Am I saying that? Colton Hop, Hope, Hope, Hope, A? Colton Hoppy. 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
0: Well, right now it's 11:21. 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I'm Colton Hoppy. Right now, we got ourselves an air quality statement in effect. Smoke in the area of Prince George from Northwest Territories fires in

That's Jake Owen. It's the best thing since Backroads on Country 97 FM. I'm Colton Hoppy. Coming up just before noon, I'm going to have a chance for you to win $25 to Triple O's. Get your lunch fix on all this week. That's coming up just before 12 o'clock. So start thinking about the question that I'm going to be asking you. What's your go-to Triple O's order? That is how you're going to be picking up a $25 GC all this week. Here's Nate Smith, Country 97 FM.

0: There is Nate Smith. It's Fix What You Didn't Break here on Country 97 FM. I'm Colton Hoppy. How was your weekend? Truly, how was it? Did you get out and about? Did you go and see PG Gaming over at the CN Center from our friends at Three Goblins Games? Did you go to the World Cup watch party yesterday over in Canada Games Plaza? Or were you like me? Were you hiding inside trying to get away from just Mother Nature not understanding the plot of rain during the week and be nice during the weekend? That being said, look on the bright side of everything. Your garden, it doesn't need you to water it for the next few days. Your grass, it's going to grow like a weed now. And for your car, look at it this way. You just had 2 days of free car washes. I think you're good for another few weeks.
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There's Aaron Goodvin. 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I'm Colton Hoppe. 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Lunchtime, it's around the corner. And let's get lunch taken care of this week for you, because all this week, I'll have a chance for you to win a $25 gift card to our friends at Triple O's, because they got a new summer menu, the Southwest Crispy Chicken Burger and the Campfire S'mores Milkshake. Take it from me. This chicken sandwich is good, and you're going to want to try it. Caller 3 right now, 250-562-9797. You're going to be scoring yourself $25 at Triple O's. All you got to do, tell me your go-to Triple O order. Here's the Zach Brown Band, Country 97 FM.

0: Okie dokie, Shelly. So the lunch hour, it's almost here. I'm going to assume you packed the lunch today. But how does triple O's sound to you?
1: It sounds pretty good.
0: So if you're standing in line at triple O's, you're reading the menu, what's your go-to meal? You need the burger, you need the side, you need the drink. What are you picking?
1: I would do a BC chicken burger with fries and Diet Pepsi.
0: I like it. I got respect for the Diet Pepsi. We
1: yeah.
0: We got to justify it, right?
1: Exactly.
0: Well, Shelly, just for giving me a shout, you scored yourself $25 to Triple O's. How does that sound to you?
1: That's awesome. Thank you so much.
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1: I'm Brendan Palut. Northern Health tallied 9 drowning deaths in 2025. According to a report from the BC Coroner's Service, the North had the highest fatality rate out of all the health authorities in the province at 2.9 deaths per 100,000 people. Now, 5 of those deaths were in the Northern Interior, which consists of Prince George, Quesnel, Burns Lake, and the Robson Valley. In BC, 93 water-related fatalities occurred last year, the lowest yearly total since 2021. That was the sound from Canada Games Plaza as Ferran Torres scored what would be the eventual winner as Spain took a 1-0 win over Argentina in 2026 FIFA World Cup final on Sunday. The city of Prince George held a watch party in the plaza with food, entertainment, and more. City Councillor Ron Palillo was pleased with the turnout, even with all of the rain from over the weekend.
2: To have this amount of people, I think, shows how soccer unifies people and the passion that people have it. These are diehards to come out and watch a final like this, and I'm so happy to have a small part in it.
1: The city received a $50,000 grant from the province to put on the event. Housing led the way for building permits in Prince George last month. According to a report to be presented to City Council during tonight's meeting, the city issued 53 building permits in June worth a combined $19.6 million. Now, 46 of the 53 permits involved single-family dwellings, including 11 for new single-family dwellings and alterations for 14 more. A permit was also issued for a new duplex, and another was issued for a multi-family dwelling with 3 units. So far on the year, the city has issued 205 building permits worth a combined $111 million. Premier David Eby is calling for Canada to adopt American-style anti-racketeering laws known as the RICO Act. He says he'll raise the issue at the upcoming Council of the Federation of meetings with our other premiers. He pointed out a recent joint FBI and RCMP investigation that targeted dozens of individuals allegedly connected to India-based crime groups.
3: It is much easier for the FBI to do these kinds of investigations than it is for the RCMP. And so I'll be bringing that message to the COF table because extortion issues have been present in Alberta, very significantly in Ontario as well.
1: EB said he would make the case for a Canadian version of RICO. Civil liberties groups in the U.S. have long raised concerns RICO can be used to target political activists. A couple of well-known hotels located on the outskirts of city limits is under new ownership. According to a Facebook post, an Causalay Development Corporation out of Fort St. James have purchased the Carmel Inn and the Bon Voyage Inn. MyPGNow.com has reached out to the Development Corporation for more information and is awaiting a response. And it was a storybook ending for a pair of youth soccer teams from Prince George. At the Provincial B Cup Championships held in Kamloops over the weekend, the Prince George Youth Soccer Association Comets took home gold medals in the U14 and U16 age groups. The 2027 Provincial Championships are slated for the Northern Capital next summer. Be the first to know. Get news alerts directly to your inbox by signing up at mypgnow.com.
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8: Right now it's 12:03. It's Monday afternoon. I'm Colton Hoppy. 27 is the daytime high. We're not going to see sun, more clouds, maybe a chance of some rain, chance of a thunderstorm. As we drop to 13 overnight, the sun, it will show up tomorrow all the way until Friday. We're seeing highs at 30 all week long. Also have that yellow air quality statement in effect as smoke from the Northwest Territories and south of us starting to converge on us here now. So if you're susceptible to breathing and you have respiratory issues, take it easy today. Right now around Prince George, we are sitting at, well, Environment Canada is telling me two different things. We're sitting at 18 around Prince George. You see anything on the roads I should know about, 562-9797.
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We're going back to 2012 with Rascal Flatts for that one. It's Banjo on Country 97 FM. You really can't go wrong with a lead single off the album Changed when it's packed to the gills with country music's most iconic instrument. Yes, the banjo. And Rascal Flatts, they put that firmly on display for this one. And this was still when they were the massive arena act they were from the early 2000s right until about 2015 when they took their hiatus. But they needed a change up, something that would have an audience moving from the word go. That's where the banjo comes in. Critics had the love indifference on it, but come on. You're using a rhythm instrument to be the star of the show. Banjo is one of Rascal Flatts' most high-tempo tracks, and breaking out into the desk chair boogies with this one, it's 100% recommended. We are about, let's call it 6.5 minutes away from the lowdown for the new 8 weeks of summer qualifying. We'll talk about it after the James Barker Band. Right now, it's Jason Aldean's new one. It's Don't Tell on Me, Country 97 FM.

0: There's the James Barker Band. It's somebody I know here on Country 97 FM. I'm Colton Hoppy. 8 weeks of summer. It is rolling right along. We unveiled a brand new prize pack this morning with Carol Gas. 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
1: Racing season is back in Prince George. 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

0: All right, Jennifer. So we're already on to week 3 of 8 weeks of summer. This one, it's all about golfing at Prince George. Are you a big golfer?
1: Not really, but I do have golf clubs.
0: We're starting summer. We got clubs and the will to get outside.
1: Yes.
0: So all this week, we are playing what clubs next. Are you ready for me to give you your hint?
1: Yes.
0: Okay, so you just shot your ball. It landed on the green. What club are you using to put that ball in the hole?
1: The putter.
0: Is it the putter? It's the putter. You drained it.
1: Right on.
0: And just for getting in with me, Jennifer, you are now into the draw to get yourself 2 nights stay, Best Western Plus, $100 gift card to Eagle's Nest Restaurant, 4 rounds of golf out at Aberdeen Glen, some other restaurant gift cards, $300 in gas to our friends at Four Rivers Co-op, and a PWB prize pack.
1: Oh, wow. That's awesome.
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1: There's Boots Off from John Party here on Country 97 FM. I'm Colton Hoppy. Big shout out to Jennifer. She qualified with me for 8 weeks of summer. The Golf Prince George getaway, that's a pretty good do if you ask me. But Tim's got your next chance later on this afternoon, so make sure you're listening for that cue to call and see if you're a golf pro just like Jennifer. Chris Buck Band, Can't Beat the View, Country 97 FM.
2: I've seen the sunset dipping down over Sonoma. 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

0: Can't beat the view out of the Chris Buck Band here on Country 97 FM. I'm Colton Hoppe, and your view of some of the mountains might be a little bit obscured throughout today into tonight, as we do have wildfire smoke blowing in from the Northwest Territories and south of us here as well. We're getting it from both sides, and this is just me wanting to thank everybody who was out in the bush fighting all of our fires here this summer. Thank you, thank you, thank you. I can't thank you enough. And if you're out and about, you do see signs of a wildfire, star 5555. That is what you're calling on your cell phone. That hooks you right up to the BC Wildfire Services hotline. Give them the info. They will get a crew on the ground to assess, and they'll, of course, update their map so you can stay on top of what's going on. Once again, that number is star 5555.
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0: Right now it's 12:40. Let's look at the weather and time. 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

That's the latest from Lainey Wilson alongside John Mayer. It's Phone Keys Wallet on Country 97 FM. I'm Colton Hoppy. We're going to be drawing somebody to get their hands on some Vanderhoof Air Show tickets, the VIP edition for the Saturday night showing. But what's included in those VIP tickets? I got all the details for you and the code word if you want to get your Hail Mary entry in right after Josh Stumpf, Country 97 FM.

0: He is Josh Stump. That is Nobody Roads here on Country 97 FM. I'm Colton Hoppy. It's 10 to 1 Monday afternoon, and we had the Vanderhoop Air Show taking over Vanderhoop Airport this weekend. And I have got a chance for you to win some VIP tickets to the Saturday night show. That's right, the Saturday show on the 25th. Yeah, that's what we're looking at. And what's included in the VIP tickets? Because I was curious about this myself. Premium covered seating, so rain or shine, you're staying dry. 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
0: Right now it's 12:54 on your Monday afternoon. This time checks for the 58th annual the Chaco Valley Exhibition Fall Fair. 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We're creeping up on 1 o'clock. Little Big Town making us wish we were all on that pontoon. 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
1: It's 1 o'clock. It's Monday afternoon. I'm Colton Hoppy, and a couple of hotels right here in Prince George, they have new ownership. Brendan Palu has that story over on mypgnow.com. And looking outside as we're in the back half of Monday together, going for a high of 27. Do we get there? We'll find out in a couple of hours. Some sun, some clouds, some potential rain coming our way here yet. It's just the Marriott of weather we had all last week. Still have the yellow air quality warning in effect. Be seeing that for the next day or so as smoke from down south and from the Northwest Territories converging on us here now. If you see signs of a wildfire, always call *5555 on your mobile. Right now around Prince George, we're sitting at 20.
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Scotty McCreary with Hootie and the Blowfish. It's Bottle Rockets, Country 97 FM. I'm Colton Hoppy. Coming up, we got to get our winner for those VIP tickets to the Vanderhoof Air Show, and we'll be putting all them names on a wheel, giving her a spin right after Sean Austin. It's What Do I Know, Country 97 FM.

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2: 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I'm Colton Hoppy. When we were getting you all squared away, getting everybody's name on the wheel to spin up and make sure one of you is going away with a pair of VIP tickets to this weekend's Vanderhoof Air Show. 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
2: It's 1:17 on your Monday afternoon. I'm Colton Hoppy, and we got her. We got our big winner for some VIP tickets to the Vanderhoof Air Show this Saturday night. I got Gwen hanging on here. Gwen, you ever been out to the Vanderhoof Air Show before?
8: Yeah, actually. We go most times that it's on, so this is really great.
2: So, and did you hear what is up with the VIP tickets you got your hands on? Because you got a pair of them for Saturday night's show.
8: Oh, really? That's really brilliant.
2: Yeah, so you get your own seating. It's all covered. So rain or shine, you're protected. You get free party snacks. 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And you're getting some free grub from Chuck's Food Truck as well. How does that sound?
8: That sounds brilliant.
2: We just made your Monday.
8: You really did. Thank you.
2: And what's your favorite part of the air show? 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
8: Yeah, pretty well.

There's George Burge and Luke Bryan. It is Ride, Ride, Ride here on Country 97 FM. I'm Colton Hoppy. It's 1:28 on your Monday afternoon. And I'm not sure about you, outside of it being cloudy, being a little on the smoky side with all the wildfire smoke blowing into the Northwest Territories and south of the border on us. I've actually been a big fan of this past weekend. And no, it's not because it was raining all weekend or it was under 20 degrees. There's a different reason. We're going to talk about it right after Evan Burrison, Country 97 FM.

0: He is Evan Burrison. It's the South Side of Sober on Country 97 FM. I'm Colton Hoppy. How was your weekend? I know we're well into the workday here now, but I was just loving the fact that it was cool, refreshing. Could have the windows open and maybe air out some of the house. It was a little on the stuffy side of things. And yeah, it was Cross Breeze City if you were doing that. It was fantastic. Plus, waking up to the smell of rain is never a bad thing. It's honestly one of the most relaxing things on the face of the planet. The two things that I'm not crazy about with all the rain this weekend, I was planning on mowing the lawn. Do you think I looked at the forecast after Friday and the three storms rolled through here in 25 minutes? No, absolutely not. I'm not one who looks at the weather. I'm a stubborn man. We all know this. And the other thing that was all about it, and if you're a lot like me, you were sleeping still at about 9 o'clock in the morning on Saturday, it was being jarred awake by the sound of somebody playing the drums over your head.
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I'm Colton Hoppe. You got a call from Phyllis on the Country 97 FM hotline. If you're on 16 heading towards Damano westbound, we got a broke down semi truck. We got somebody already on scene working on a tow truck included. You're going to want to stay right to get around that one. It's backing up a fair bit. Once again, that's a broke down semi truck, 16 and Damano heading westbound. Stay in the right lane to get around that one as best you can. Brad Paisley, he's sitting us down by the lake. We're going to relax for a few minutes and we're going to do some fishing. So I'm going to miss her. Country 97 FM.

That's Megan Maroney. It's Beautiful Things on Country 97 FM. I'm Colton Hoppy. My time with you, it's almost coming to an end, but Tim Gavin, he is coming up next. And we'll get y'all set up for what he has got right after Madeline Merlot, Country 97 FM.

0: She is Madeline Merlot. It's middle of the bed here on Country 97 FM. I'm Colton Hoppy. My time, it's almost done with you, but you got this troublemaker taking care of you from 2 to 6, Mr. Tim and Gavin. What do we got coming down the pipe this afternoon?
1: Well, we got lots coming down the pipe. You got a chance at getting in for a new week of 8 weeks of summer, playing a little golf together, which I'm very excited about. Also, you and me, we're going to try putting together a sandwich this afternoon. We'll get into more detail coming up a little later.
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1: Hey, good afternoon and happy Monday. I'm Tim Gavin. Looks like Enbridge has broken ground on a $4 billion project in Prince George. If you want to find out more info, all you got to do is check out MyPrinceGeorgeNow.com. Looking outside, it is smoky, but it is starting to warm up a little bit more outside. 26 degrees around Prince George.
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Going back to 2013 for this one. It's Joe Nichols, Sunny and 75 on Country 97 FM. There's another number one hit in the States for Joe Nichols. However, for his Canadian audience up here, this ended up being a little bit more popular. In fact, did you know that this was Joe Nichols' first Canadian number one single on the charts? It was Sunny and 75, and then a few months later with Yeah, that one would go number one in Canada. And yeah, hasn't been many number one singles for him since, but he is working on new music. So who knows? That could change. And that is your throwback track this afternoon, brought to you by the Black Clover Pub. Hope you're having a decent Monday. Yes, even with some of the smoke that's hanging up in the air. Tucker Wetmore, 3, 2, 1 on Country 97 FM.

0: Mackenzie Porter and Owen Riegling coming home to you on Country 97 FM. Hey, I'm Tim Gavin. You having a good Monday so far? And also, did you have a decent weekend? I know, really hard to kind of dodge the bad weather that we got over Saturday and Sunday, but if you did manage to head out west a little bit, over in Vanderhoof yesterday, it was just lovely. And by the way, there are a lot of reasons to head out to Vanderhoof over the next couple of weeks, including the Nechako Valley Exhibition, which is going to be coming up in August. And right now we have Lauren with us talking about it. Can you tell us about some of the events going on over at the fair?
1: On the Saturday, we are also having a couple new things. A family dance that is going to be at 8 p.m. under the Music Pavilion, and Jack Jackson is going to be providing all the music. And then we also have Dave Forsberg and the Rolling River Band playing throughout the day on Saturday. So we're very excited to have them come play at our fair again. We are having helicopter rides. So this will be our second year having helicopter rides at the fair. So you can come and do a view of the Nechako region for $95 per person. And everyone two and under would be free for the flight. It's a great fundraiser that Yellowhead Helicopters has been helping us put on, and we're very excited about it.
0: So if you've ever wanted to ride in a helicopter, this could be your opportunity. Otherwise, it's going to be a really good time coming up in Vanderhoof, August 8th and 9th.
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0: Right now it's 218, 26 degrees, and a little smoky around Prince George this afternoon, too. 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

0: weekend's Vanderhoof International Air Show is 2 days of fire, smoke, and thunder, inspiring the next generation to fly. Gonna be great. Hope to see you there.
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Nate Holler on Country 97 FM, 225, 26 degrees. Hey, how's it going? I'm Tim Gavin. So I've got a question for you. Have you been gardening this year? Have you got anything that you're really excited to use? Because I got this perfect tomato that's starting to grow in my garden. And I already have some plans for it, but I need your help to kind of expand on those a little bit. You and me, let's work on the perfect sandwich together. Let's talk about it over on our Facebook page, Today's Best Country, 97 FM. By the way, here's a new one from Kenny Chesney. It's called Carry On.

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1: Tim Hicks on Country 97 FM. Hey, what's going on? I'm Tim Gavin. Are you having a good Monday so far? That's good. Now, I need your help with something. I was in my garden this morning just seeing what's been growing, and I found what I think is going to be a near perfect tomato. When it finally grows up. Right now, it's still young. It's still tiny. But, you know, it's got all those, like, interesting curves that you see on an heirloom tomato. It's the kind of tomato that I feel is going to be perfect in a sandwich. But here's the question. What are we pairing with that tomato? We need to work together to figure this out. Already getting some great comments over on our Facebook page, Today's Best Country 97 FM. Francis, clearly Francis has thought about this perfect sandwich for a while, too. A little bit of lettuce, also growing that. Tomato, Miracle Whip, jalapeno jack cheese on a sourdough bread. All right. You know, I'm going to be honest, didn't get into the whole sourdough thing when it was big at the start of the decade, but, you know, it's never too late.
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Cold Creek County, Country 97 FM. How's it going? I'm Tim Gavin. We are on to a new week of 8 weeks of summer. And by the way, for week three, you have a chance at a Golf PG prize pack. And this is a really sweet prize pack they got going on. A couple nights over at Best Western Plus, $100 GC to the Eagle's Nest Restaurant, 4 rounds of golf at Aberdeen Glen, $300 in gas. Yeah, sounds pretty good, right? You know, this is so good. Like, I think I need to start working on my golf swing again here, too. Let's give this a try. You know, in hindsight, maybe I should have gone outside to try that. I'm going to grab a broom really quick. Luke Combs, BYU, Country 97 FM.

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1: It's Sasha on Country 97 FM. Hey, how's it going? I'm Tim Gavin. Looking outside, 20 degrees and kind of smoky out there. Still not nearly as bad as it was over the weekend. I mean, Saturday especially, it feels like basically got all the weather in one day. Starting off with some rain, getting a little bit of a break, having some more of that smoky smell start to come in hard on Saturday. And then, if you're out on Saturday morning like I was, walking your dog, you probably noticed the big boom of lightning about 9 o'clock on Saturday morning. I didn't think it was a big deal, but tell you what, my dog definitely moved faster trying to get home that day. I'm just hoping that after today, things start to get a little bit more normal, you know?
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1: Right now it's 2:51, 20 degrees, very smoky around Prince George. 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
1: Good afternoon, I'm Brendan Palou. Enbridge shined a big spotlight on what was an otherwise gloomy midsummer day in Prince George. Today, the company began construction on its $4 billion Sunrise expansion project, which is expected to be completed by the end of 2028. Federal Minister of Energy and Natural Resources Tim Hodgson says it's all part of the prosperity agreement signed between the provincial and federal governments earlier this month.
2: Every kilometer built, every partnership formed, every worker hired, every investment made helps us move closer to the prosperity, security, affordability, and sustainability we all envision.
1: It will also create 2,500 jobs, including for local indigenous communities, and generate $700 million in tax revenue to fund local roads, hospitals, and schools. Roughly 1,300 of those jobs will be local. In addition, BC Jobs Minister Ravi Kalon shed a little bit more light on the contingency plans in place to assist the over 300 direct workers impacted by Canfor's Northwood pulp mill closure. The company made the announcement last week, citing challenges of accessing fiber, resulting in a prolonged period of unsustainable financial losses. While speaking in Prince George today, Kalon says the province is putting boots on the ground to help people get back on their feet.
3: We have been working to put a community transition team in place. I believe they'll be meeting with the workers and the company in the city very soon. Pleased to hear that the company is putting some dollars on to support workers and also repositioning them within the company.
1: The mill is expected to close by the end of this year, resulting in an annual reduction of about 300,000 tons. The BC Coroner Service says Northern Health had the highest fatality rate out of all the health authorities in the province at 2.9 deaths per 100,000 people. This after our health authority tallied 9 drowning deaths in 2025. 5 of those deaths were in the Northern Interior, which consists of Prince George, Quesnel, Burns Lake, and the Robson Valley. Province-wide, 93 water-related fatalities occurred last year, the lowest yearly total since 2021. Over the past decade, the Fraser River has seen the most accidental drownings with 48, followed by the Thompson River with 13. A couple of well-known hotels located on the outskirts of city limits is now under new ownership. According to a Facebook post, an Causeway Development Corporation out of Fort St. James have purchased the Carmel Inn and the Bon Voyage Inn. MyPGNOW.com has reached out to the development corporation for more information and is awaiting a response. And it was a storybook ending for a pair of girls' soccer teams from Prince George. At the Provincial B Cup Championships held in Kamloops over the weekend, the Prince George Youth Soccer Association Impact took home gold medals in the U14 and U16 age groups. The 2027 Provincial Championships are slated for the Northern Capital next summer. Be the first to know. Get news alerts directly to your inbox by signing up at mypgnow.com.
4: Thanks for the update, Brendan, and good afternoon. I'm Tim Gavin. Seeing some sunshine out there right now, but it's also very, very smoky outside. And sadly, it does look like that smoke is going to be lingering over the next day and a half. We're going to be experiencing that tonight. We're going to get down to about 13 degrees this evening. Once we get into Tuesday, expect some smoke in the morning, hopefully clearing up a little bit more by the time we get into tomorrow afternoon with a lot of sunshine and 29 degrees to look forward to tomorrow. Right now, 20 around Prince George.
0: Thank goodness it's Monday. You don't hear that very much, but here it's Morgan Monday. Enjoy on Country 97 FM.

Kane Brown on Country 97 FM. How's it going? I'm Tim Gavin. Have you ever seen something or seen an ingredient at the grocery store or even in your garden and you thought to yourself, I got one thing that I want to use this ingredient for? That's exactly what I got right now. Got this beautiful tomato that's starting to grow in my garden and already know exactly what I'm going to use it for. The perfect sandwich. But what else is going to go in that perfect sandwich? We're figuring that out together over on our Facebook page, Today's Best Country 97 FM. Or even if you want to join the conversation, give me a call, 250-562-9797. But what ingredients should go into this perfect sandwich? 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

0: Yeah, maybe not with the gas prices the way they are right now, but that's Dallas Smith wasting gas on Country 97 FM, 318, 26 degrees. It is sunny out around Prince George today, but also it's looking real smoky. But we got to look on the plus side here. You know, we got some good temperatures right now. And if you've been gardening like I have, maybe you're starting to see some stuff kind of pop up a little bit. Maybe starting to get some more lettuce. Maybe some peppers are starting to show up. As for me, got a bunch of beautiful tomatoes, and I've got one that I have on a plant right now that is very misshapen, but it just looks like one of the most perfect heirloom tomatoes that I've ever seen, and I'm planning out a sandwich for this thing. And thanks to everyone who has helped me pick some ingredients for this. I think I'm definitely going to go with the sourdough bread on this, but there has been one other ingredient that everyone has been talking about so far. That is bacon. And of course, you can't have a good sandwich without bacon. But now the question is, what kind of bacon are we talking about? Are we talking about the really thick stuff? Stuff you normally really want to get for something like this? Or do we go a little bit thinner? Keep the tomato the star of the sandwich. That's the real question, isn't it? Which amount of thickness for the bacon? Because, I mean, it's just a really tough choice here. So, hey, keep those suggestions and ideas coming. Post your favorite ingredients for this sandwich over on our Facebook page, Today's Best Country, 97 FM, or call or text 250-562-9797.
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0: Right now it's 322, 20 degrees. Still kind of smoky around Prince George, but I hope that you're having a great day otherwise. Right now we got Marty on the phone. Now, Marty, we're talking about the perfect sandwich, adding some bacon to it. But for the thickness, are we going for thin bacon or what are we going for the thick stuff?
15: Got to be really thick bacon cooked to a nice crisp.
0: Ooh, I like the way that you think. Okay, so leaning more towards thick. Want to join the conversation? 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

Brett Kissel, Derek Bentley, Country 97 FM. Hey, how's it going? I'm Tim Gavin. Can't believe that we are bordering on close to being to the end of July. I know. It feels like the summer is just flying by too fast. But you know what? There is a lot of fun stuff coming up over the next little bit, including a brand new country music festival. We'll talk more about that coming up in a few. First, a little throwback here. Reba McEntire, Fancy, Country 97 FM.

0: Tennille Towns on Country 97 FM. About 20 degrees. Kind of smoky, but hey, the sunshine is still there. So I hope you're having a decent Monday afternoon. You know, August is already shaping up to be a very busy and very fun month. Great way to get through the next half of the summer here. And if you are looking for something else to do, PG Hospice Society, they've got something new coming up for August 6th, the first ever Hospice Country Music Festival. And you're going to hear a lot of great music, a lot of great local artists. Rick Stavely is going to be there. Chris Goodwin Band going to be playing there too. And it's headlined by Aaron Goodvin. So this is going to be a really awesome Thursday, August 6th. And by the way, if you don't have your tickets yet, head over to pghpcs.ca or keep listening to Country 97 FM this week for your chance to win your way in.
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Tyler Joe Miller on Country 97 FM. 20 degrees, sunny, but also very smoky. Also, did you remember to close your windows before you went left for work today? Don't worry. I think leaving the fan on for a little while, probably clear that up. Keith Urban, coming home, Country 97 FM.

0: Latest from Taylor Swift and almost a return to form for her with her releasing another country song for the first time in a while. I knew it. I knew you on Country 97 FM. I'm Tim Gavin. Starting to get warmer outside, about 21 out there, but still some smoke kind of lingering in the air too. Air quality warning from Environment Canada right now. And, you know, it feels like we got it a little bit later in the summer this year compared to previous years. And, you know, I know that we're dealing with the smoke right now, but I'm still thankful that it's still just a really small amount and still super thankful to all the fire crews that are out there battling these fires and just trying to make it a little bit less of a smoky summer for as many people as possible. I know down in the south of BC, not quite as lucky as we are right now. So just hoping for the best for the rest of this summer.
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0: Right now it's 3:52, 21 degrees around Prince George. I'm Tim Gavin. Really hope that you're having a decent start to your week despite the smoke. And let's see if we can make it a little bit more awesome. Hey, are you a golfer? Well, you're going to love what we got going on for 8 weeks of summer. Cue to call coming up just a little bit after the 4 o'clock news, okay? First, you got Lainey Wilson, Summer Over Laredo, Country 97 FM.

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1: Good afternoon. I'm Brendan Pollute. The $4 billion Sunrise expansion project announced by Enbridge officially broke ground at Prince George today. The expansion of the West Coast natural gas pipeline will ensure growing energy needs by providing up to 300 million cubic feet per day of additional transportation capacity. Now, among the dignitaries in attendance was Enbridge President and CEO Greg Abel, who says the indirect impact of this opportunity will actually be pretty large.
2: Some people come and stay. So I think you can, beyond the direct jobs, watch for the local community participants, whether it's restaurants, hotels, lodging services.
1: The project will create 2,500 jobs, over half of which will be based in Prince George. The expansion project will generate $700 million in tax revenue and should be completed by the end of 2028. A community transition team is in the process of being set up by the province to lend a helping hand to the 300 workers directly impacted by Canfor's Northwood pulp mill closure. The facility is expected to close by the end of this year, resulting in an annual reduction of about 300,000 tons. Speaking in Prince George today, BC Jobs Minister Avi Callon says seeing good-paying jobs vanish from a resource-rich community is a pretty tough pill to swallow.
3: You know, obviously very tough news to get, to hear about 300 people losing their jobs. Personal for me, my dad got laid off on a mill many, many years ago, and I still remember the impacts that happened had to our family. So it's not only the workers, it's their families as well.
1: He adds Canfor is putting dollars in to support the impacted workers as well as reposition some of them within the company. Northern Health tallied 9 drowning deaths in 2025. According to a report from the BC Coroner's Service, the North had the highest fatality rate out of all the health authorities in the province at 2.9 deaths per 100,000 people. 5 of those deaths were in the Northern Interior, which consists of Prince George, Quesnel, Burns Lake, and the Robson Valley. In BC, 93 water-related fatalities occurred last year, the lowest yearly total since 2021. Over the past decade, the Fraser River has seen the most accidental drownings with 48, followed by the Thompson River with 13. Housing led the way for building permits in Prince George last month. According to a report to be presented to City Council during tonight's meeting, the city issued 53 building permits in June worth a combined $19.6 million. 46 of the 53 permits involved single-family dwellings, including 11 for new single-family dwellings and alterations for 14 more. Now, a permit was also issued for a new duplex, and another was issued for a multi-family dwelling with 3 units. So far on the year, the city has issued 205 building permits worth a combined $111 million. And a couple of well-known hotels located on the outskirts of city limits is under new ownership. According to a Facebook post, the Nicosley Development Corporation out of Fort St. James have purchased the Carmel Inn and the Bon Voyage Inn. MyPG Now has reached out to the Development Corporation for more information and is awaiting a response. Be the first to know. Get news alerts directly to your inbox by signing up at mypgnow.com.
4: Thanks for the update, Brendan. Good afternoon. I'm Tim Gavin. Looking pretty smoky out there. Environment Canada issuing a yellow warning for air quality. So, yeah, definitely not super great out there, but you know, it could be a little bit worse. Going into tonight, it's going to cool down to about 13 degrees. All this smoke that's in the air is probably going to be sticking around at least until tomorrow morning. By the time we get into Tuesday afternoon, we're expecting more sunshine, a little less smoke, and a high of 29 degrees to look forward to tomorrow. But right now, 25 around Prince George.
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0: Blake Shelton, Stay Country or Die Tryin' on Country 97 FM. It's 4:11, 25 around Prince George. Hope you're having a great start to your week, but let's make it even better with week three of 8 weeks of summer brought to you by Prince George Toyota. You have a chance at a Prince George golf getaway, and all you need to do is just swing the club with me. Give me a call right now, and let's get you in for 8 weeks of summer.
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0: Latest from Jason Aldean. It's called Don't Tell on Me on Country 97 FM. How's it going, Tim Gowden? Right now, we got Lisa on the phone. So, Lisa, I got to ask, are you any good at golf?
1: No.
0: Well, would you like to get better?
1: Yes, I would.
0: Okay, well, that's perfect. So what we're going to do is we're going to give you a chance at a PG Golf getaway up to Aberdeen Glen. You, three of your friends, an afternoon of golf. Sounds great, right?
1: You betcha.
0: All right, so Lisa, all this is going to take on your part is just a little bit of golf action. Now, picture this. You just hit the ball with your driver, and it goes a little bit into the rough. What club are you going to use to get it back on course?
1: The wedge.
0: All right, let's swing the wedge and see what happens. Well, not only did you get the ball out of the rough, you sunk it. Congratulations, Lisa. You are now in for 8 weeks of summer.
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Bailey Zimmerman on Country 97 FM. 427. How's it going? I'm Tim Gavin. Hope you're having a decent Monday. We have been talking this afternoon about the perfect sandwich. So if you want to still stay hungry with me, listen up in about 5 minutes. We're going to talk about what could go in our perfect sandwich. Say.

0: John Michael Montgomery on Country 97 FM. Do you ever find a perfect tomato and think, oh, I got to make a sandwich out of that? Well, okay, maybe not. Maybe I'm the only one in Prince George doing that. But, well, I've got a tomato growing in my garden. It's still very young, still green. But I know that this is going to be a great tomato. And I want to make the perfect sandwich out of it. And I need your help to make that perfect sandwich. What else should we put in it? Obviously, a little bit of bacon. I think the thicker, the better. This is according to Marty, who called earlier, and according to comments on our Facebook page, Today's Best Country, 97 FM. And it looks like sourdough bread is the way to go here. Now, just between you and me, I'm not really good with sourdough starters, but I'm thinking a little trip to the farmer's market, put this thing together. I think that might be the move.
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Dean Brody on Country 97 FM, 4:43, 25 degrees around Prince George. Hope you're having a decent Monday afternoon, even with some of the smoke that's hanging up in the air. And by the way, you're looking for something to do this weekend? Well, an hour and a little bit away over in Vanderhoof. Something really fun coming up this weekend. I'll tell you all about it coming up in five. First, we got Carter Faith with Betty on Country 97 FM.

0: weekend's Vanderhoof International Air Show is 2 days of fire, smoke, and thunder, inspiring the next generation to fly. Gonna be great. Hope to see you there.
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0: Shania Twain and Billy Currington. It's Party for Two on Country 97 FM. 450-25 around Prince George. And, well, it's still pretty smoky, but hopefully as we get through the week, some of that smoke will kind of dissipate a little bit, which is good because, you know, having some nice clear skies, that is exactly what we want at the end of the week. I really think that you should make that trip a little ways west of town. Head over to Vanderhoof for the Vanderhoof International Air Show. We're giving away some tickets for that over the last couple of days here. And by the way, big congratulations to Gwen. Won some VIP tickets a little earlier on today. But still, if you want to check this out too, I really think that you should take the time. Head over to Vanderhoof this weekend. Check it out. And something a little bit extra, not included with the price of admission, but if you want to spend that a little bit extra, they also have tethered hot air balloon rides going on. Now, have you ever been on a hot air balloon before? I mean, neither have I, but it's on the bucket list. Maybe it is for you, too. Maybe it's something that you thought about trying. You have a chance of doing that this weekend, too. So, you know, if you don't have your tickets yet, VanderhoofAirShow.ca. Go check it out. It's going to be awesome.
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0: Right now, it's 4:54. 27 degrees right now around Prince George. 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